Premier Praise. Your voice of hope. A prayer from the Psalms. We will give thanks to you, Lord, with all our hearts. We will tell of all your wonderful deeds. We will be glad and rejoice in you. We will sing the praises of your name, O Most High. The Lord reigns forever. He has established his throne for judgment. He rules the world in righteousness and judges the peoples with equity. The Lord is a refuge for the oppressed, a stronghold in times of trouble. Those who know your name trust in you, for you, Lord, have never forsaken those who seek you. Amen.

0: Isaiah chapter 40, verses 25 and 26. To whom will you compare me, or who is my equal, says the Holy One? 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Who created all these? He who brings out the starry host one by one and calls forth each of them by name. Because of his great power and mighty strength, not one of them is missing.
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1: Have you ever had a mouthful of really nice food at a restaurant and right in the middle of it, bitten your lip? Ouch, it hurts, doesn't it? And what's worse, the rest of the meal, well, it just doesn't seem that good anymore. Hi, I'm Bernie Diamond. We have a saying that comes from that, don't we? Bite your lip. It means when someone says something silly or obnoxious and we just want to open our mouths and rip their heads off, bite your lip means just button up. I don't know about you, it hurts almost as much as when I actually bite my lip. God says in the Old Testament, a soft answer turns away wrath, but a harsh word stirs up anger. It's true, isn't it? Sometimes the smartest thing that we can do is to bite our lip, hard though that may seem at the time. I used to think that the Bible was some outdated book full of a bunch of spiritual rules that belonged to some bygone era. Fancy God using it to put stuff in there to help us live life. Fancy that.

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1: A prayer from the Psalms. How long, Lord? Will you forget us forever? How long will you hide your face from us? How long must we wrestle with our thoughts and day after day have sorrow in our hearts? How long will our enemy triumph over us? Look upon us and answer, Lord our God. We trust in your unfailing love. Our hearts rejoice in your salvation. We will sing the Lord's praise, for you have been good to us. Amen.

0: Isaiah 40 verses 28 and 29. 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Have you not heard? The Lord is the everlasting God, the creator of the ends of the earth. He will not grow tired or weary, and his understanding no one can fathom. He gives strength to the weary and increases the power of the weak.
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0: Roles that morph and change through life. Housewife.
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0: Employee.
1: Church leader.
0: Carer.
1: But whoever we are, whatever we do,
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1: A few years ago, I was driving to visit a friend one evening. She lived about an hour away and I had travelled the road many times before. All was going well, but suddenly everything changed. A thick fog descended and I could see absolutely nothing. The road that was usually so familiar seemed impossible to navigate. I travelled on slowly, using the faint beam of the taillights of the cars ahead of me as a guide. To be honest, I was terrified. I couldn't see the turn I was supposed to take and ended up in the next town where I had to turn around. I was confused, disorientated, and lost. Eventually, and with great difficulty, I made it to my destination, where I needed a strong cup of tea and a biscuit to calm my nerves and steady my shaky knees. I was so relieved when the fog lifted for the journey home. You may not be physically surrounded by fog at the moment, but so often in our lives, we feel confused and disorientated by changing circumstances and we don't know where to turn. How can we know God's peace when we can't see the way ahead? In Proverbs chapter 3, verses 5 and 6 we read, "Trust in the Lord with all your heart and lean not on your own understanding. In all your ways submit to him, and he will make your paths straight." The Lord knows the way ahead. He goes before us. And if we look to him, he will make our paths straight. This does not mean the way ahead will be straightforward and easy. No. But he will guide us, and we will know that he walks beside us every step of the way. My name is Shelley Spires. I'm a primary school teacher from County Armagh.

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1: A prayer from the Psalms. How long, Lord, will you forget us forever? How long will you hide your face from us? How long must we wrestle with our thoughts and day after day have sorrow in our hearts? How long will your enemy triumph over us? Look upon us and answer, Lord our God. We trust in your unfailing love. Our hearts rejoice in your salvation. We will sing the Lord's praises, for you have been good to us. Amen.

0: Isaiah chapter 40, verse 31. But those who hope in the Lord will renew their strength. They will soar on wings like eagles. They will run and not grow weary. They will walk and not be faint.
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1: The Ten Commandments are not an arbitrary set of rules. 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So why should you not commit adultery? Well, because God is faithful. Why should you not steal? Because God is trustworthy. Why should you not lie? Because God is truth. Why should you not covet? Because God is at peace and content in Himself. When God said, "You shall have no other gods before me," it was because He is the only God. There is no one else like Him. God was speaking to His own people at Mount Sinai and telling them, "You are my people. Your lives must be modeled on who I am. And this is what a godly life looks like."
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1: A prayer from the Psalms. Keep us safe, O God, for in you we take refuge. 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With you at our right hand, we shall not be shaken. 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You fill us with joy in your presence, with eternal pleasures in your right hand. Amen.

0: Isaiah chapter 41, verses 9 and 10. 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
1: Are you poor or rich? The answer is more difficult than you think. I'm Tanya Harris of God Conversations. We tend to assess wealth by comparing ourselves with others. We feel poor when around those with money. We feel rich when around those with less. Then we end up judging one another. The rich look down on the poor. They're lazy and apathetic. The poor look down on the rich. They're overindulgent and snobbish. Of course, in much of the West, we're rich compared to the rest of the world. Most of us have a roof over our heads, regular meals, a bank account, and access to schooling. The truth is, wealth is relative. There will always be those with more and those with less. Wisdom understands it's never about the zeros, but the level of contentment with what we have. To join the journey to hearing God's voice for yourself, subscribe to our devotional plan at godconversations.com.

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1: A prayer from the Psalms. Hear us, Lord, our plea is just. Listen to our cry. Hear our prayer. It does not rise from deceitful lips. We call on you, our God, for you will answer us. Turn your ear to us and hear our prayers. Show us the wonders of your great love, you who saved us by your right hand. Keep us as the apple of your eyes. Hide us in the shadow of your wings. Amen.

0: Isaiah chapter 43, verses 1 to 3. But now this is what the Lord says, He who created you, O Jacob, He who formed you, O Israel. Fear not, for I have redeemed you. I have summoned you by name, you are mine. When you pass through the waters, I will be with you. And when you pass through the rivers, they will not sweep over you. When you walk through the fire, you will not be burned. The flames will not set you ablaze. For I am the Lord, your God, the Holy One of Israel, your Savior. I give Egypt for your ransom, Cush and Seba in your stead.
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2: Our theme today is Not Enough. And the reading is Matthew chapter 25, verses 8 and 9. Give us some of your oil. Our lamps are going out. No, they replied. There may not be enough. Half of the group's foolishness comes to the forefront today as we see the consequences of the women not planning ahead. They realize that their oil won't last, so they turn to their neighbors asking for a top-up. But those who haven't planned can't be rescued by the wise women, or they will all miss out. They don't believe there will be enough oil to go around. As we consider the women's situation, we can use their conundrum as a way of considering whether we lean on others too much instead of taking responsibility for ourselves. Of course, we are called to live in community and to help each other. But when it comes to making decisions of an eternal nature, such as in the story Jesus shares, each of us will stand in front of God on our own. Therefore, how is your heart before God? Or maybe you're fully committed to God, but there's an area of your life where you sense God inviting you to embrace your creativity, passion, and energy fully. Perhaps God is calling you to a new depth of taking responsibility for something, where before you relied more heavily on others. With Jesus, the best teacher ever, we can trust that he will help us in whatever new ventures he leads us into, with or without the partnership of another. Creator, Redeemer, Sustainer, thank you for collaborating with me each day as I seek to honor and serve you. Amen.
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1: A prayer from the Psalms. Hear us, Lord. Our plea is just. Listen to our cry. Hear our prayer. 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Turn your ear to us and hear our prayers. Show us the wonders of your great love. 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Amen.

0: Isaiah chapter 51, verses 6 to 8. 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But my salvation will last forever. My righteousness will never fail. Hear me, you who know what is right. You people who have taken my instruction to heart. Do not fear the reproach of mere mortals, or be terrified by their insults. For the moth will eat them up like a garment. 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
1: This is

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1: The psalm set for today is Psalm 62. I wait quietly before God, for my victory comes from Him. He alone is my rock and my salvation, my fortress where I will never be shaken. So many enemies against one man, all of them trying to kill me. To them I'm just a broken down wall or a tottering fence. They plan to topple me from my high position. They delight in telling lies about me. They praise me to my face, but curse me in their hearts. Let all that I am wait quietly before God, for my hope is in Him. He alone is my rock and my salvation, my fortress where I will not be shaken. My victory and honor come from God alone. He is my refuge, a rock where no enemy can reach me. All my people, trust in Him at all times. Pour out your heart to Him, for God is our refuge. Common people are as worthless as a puff of wind, and the powerful are not what they appear to be. If you weigh them on the scales, together they are lighter than a breath of air. Don't make your living by extortion or put your hope in stealing. And if your wealth increases, don't make it the center of your life. God has spoken plainly, and I have heard it many times. Power, O God, belongs to you. Unfailing love, O Lord, is yours. Surely you repay all people according to what they have done. And so a prayer. As the year rolls on, Almighty God, before the judgment seat of whose Son, the Lord Jesus Christ, we must all appear, keep us steadfast and faithful in His service, and enable us to judge ourselves in this life, that we may not be condemned on the day of His appearing. We ask this for His tender mercy's sake. Amen. Our New Testament reading for today comes from the Gospel of Matthew, chapter 15, beginning at verse 1. Some Pharisees and teachers of religious law now arrived from Jerusalem to see Jesus. They asked Him, "Why do your disciples disobey our age-old tradition? For they ignore our tradition of ceremonial hand-washing before they eat." Jesus replied, "And why do you, by your traditions, violate the direct commandments of God? For instance, God says, 'Honor your father and mother,' and anyone who speaks disrespectfully of father or mother must be put to death. But you say it is all right for people to say to their parents, 'Sorry, I can't help you, for I have vowed to give to God what I would have given to you.' In this way, you say they don't need to honor their parents. And so you cancel the word of God for the sake of your own tradition. You hypocrites, Isaiah was right when he prophesied about you, for he wrote, 'These people honor me with their lips, but their hearts are far from me. Their worship is a farce, for they teach man-made ideas as commands from God.'" Then Jesus called to the crowd to come and hear. "Listen," he said, "and try to understand. It's not what goes into your mouth that defiles you. You are defiled by the words that come out of your mouth." Then the disciples came to him and asked, "Do you realize you offended the Pharisees by what you just said?" Jesus replied, "Every plant not planted by my heavenly Father will be uprooted, so ignore them. They are blind guides leading the blind. And if one blind person guides another, they will both fall into a ditch." Then Peter said to Jesus, "Explain to us the parable that says, 'People aren't defiled by what they eat.'" "Don't you understand yet?" Jesus asked. "Anything you eat passes through the stomach and then goes into the sewer. But the words you speak come from your heart. That's what defiles you. For from the heart come evil thoughts, murder, adultery, all sexual immorality, theft, lying and slander. These are what defile you. Eating with unwashed hands will never defile you." This is the word of the Lord.
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1: Good morning, I'm Donna Birrell. People in parts of Belfast have been forced to flee their homes after a night of violence. First Minister Michelle O'Neill says cars and houses were set on fire by groups of masked men. The unrest broke out after a stabbing on Monday night. A 30-year-old Sudanese man is due in court later, charged with attempted murder. Donald Trump says the US has launched what he calls very strong attacks against Iran. The US president says they're in response to a helicopter being shot down near the Strait of Hormuz. Four Church of England bishops say they're concerned after the arrest and detention of another Palestinian Christian student in the West Bank. Steven Spielberg has sparked outrage online after suggesting his new film Disclosure Day could shake the foundations of faith and challenge Christian beliefs. And those are your headlines.
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3: 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I'm so thrilled that you're with me. So many worship songs to bless you and encourage you this morning. Don't forget you get to choose the tunes as well, with the double shuffle coming your way. First though, let's pray. Lord God, we come to you on this Wednesday, middle of the week. And Lord, pray for those whose week hasn't gone great so far. Thank you that this halfway point of the working week is an opportunity to reset things. Thank you, Lord, that you give us more chances. Thank you, Lord, that as far as you're concerned, it's never too late. And Lord, thank you for all your goodness that you show to us. In Jesus' mighty name, amen.
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3: And we start off with a song this morning reminding us that even though you may well still be in your pajamas, you can have victory today.

What an encouraging tune to kickstart a brand new morning with. Hello and welcome to Premier Praise. That one, Shane and Shane with You've Already Won. You can raise the victory flag at this morning, even though you're yet to leave the house. Perhaps if you already have left the house today, then you are well on tour, whether you're not, with Wednesday. Hello, trusting all is well in your world. Thank you for being with me. We are on the eve of the FIFA World Cup. Men's World Cup. Speaking of football, England women's team won last night, as did Wales and Scotland. A loss, though, for Northern Ireland. 14 sleeps to go until the Royal Highland Show in Edinburgh. I've been told there's going to be plenty of food. I'm there. And three sleeps now until the King's official birthday, trooping the colour. Does the King get a cake, I wonder, on his official birthday, not actually turning a year older? And how many candles would it be? Maybe. Who knows? Plenty to look forward to, including your chance to choose the tunes with something called a double shuffle. A little survey for you to answer as well. But let's continue with the worship. Here's Chris Tomlins, Our God.

one to get you up and about, one to get you moving this morning on Premier Praise with Jervis Campbell and Belief. Just coming up to 7:15, your chance to choose the tunes in something called the Double Shuffle in the next 15 minutes or so, so make sure you do stick around. First though, hands up if you've ever driven with the fuel light on in your car for more than you really should have. I was cutting it very close the other day, let me assure you. All right, okay, hands up if you went to make some toast this morning and you've realized that you've got no bread. Similar thing happened last night in the Wakeling household, making spaghetti bolognese. I thought that'd be nice before Mrs. Wakeling came in. Went to get the spaghetti, none left. Well, thank goodness there's no shortage of God's love, plenty of that around, and we'll hear more of it in a small part of the Bible with Reverend Jonathan Edwards and Be Still and Know after Amanda Cook's Sing of This on Premier Praise.

Welcome to Be Still and Know. I'm Jonathan Edwards, and this is our opportunity to hear what God is saying to us today. Philippians chapter 1, verses 3 to 5. Every time I think of you, I give thanks to my God. Whenever I pray, I make my requests for all of you with joy, for you have been my partners in spreading the good news about Christ from the first time you heard it until now. I love this Philippian letter because it's so full of bubbling joy. That's particularly remarkable because Paul was in prison as he wrote those words. Paul had three spells in prison, and we can't be sure which one this was, but most scholars think that he was in Rome at the time. His life was on the line, and on a number of occasions he wrote as if his end might be very close. But nothing could stop his torrent of joyfulness. In this letter, Paul is particularly grateful for his Christian brothers and sisters in Philippi. He was there when the church was founded, so only had to think about them to feel joyful. Christian fellowship is always an amazing and miraculous gift. The only reason we have a relationship with our Christian brothers and sisters is because of our relationship with Jesus. There's much to be joyful about, but it's all too easy for us to focus on the negative side of church life. Paul was fully aware of the problems facing the Philippian fellowship, but they were insignificant compared to the blessing of their unity in Christ. The partnership that Paul enjoyed with the Christians in Philippi had a very specific purpose: to share the good news about Jesus. Churches exist for many purposes, including worship, fellowship, and service, but if we are to remain faithful to Jesus' great commission, we're always under an obligation to share the gospel as widely as possible. The people of Philippi, like our own society, would have had little or no knowledge of the Christian message, and the only way they were going to hear it was if the church committed themselves to spreading it. What activity could possibly be more joyful than that, for the Philippian church or for us? So let me ask you this. What is the main focus of your partnership with other Christians? Now let's pray together. Dear Father, thank you for the blessing of our Christian brothers and sisters. Help us to work effectively in partnership with them and always to be full of joy.

Amen. Well, I'm so glad you joined me today, and I encourage you to join me every day for Be Still and Know here on Premier. Or you might like to join the thousands of people who listen to this on podcast, which is, of course, available at any time. I hope you have a great day today. God bless you.

Liz Vice, Son of Cloud. I saw the light. We are not too far away from a double shuffle, the part of the show where you get to choose the tunes. I'll let you know how it works in just a tickety-boo. First, though, let's see how you get on with my little survey today. According to a new study, only 19% of people say they have one of these that they can trust. Any ideas as to what the answer is? Only 19% of people say they have one of these that they can trust. Any ideas? I will let you know after Lucy Grimble's Johnny Riggs. Thanks.

0: Johnny Riggs with Lucy Grimble's Thanks and Praise, just coming up to 7:30. How did you get on with my little survey? According to a new study, 90% of people say they have one of these that they can trust. Only 19% of people say they have one of these they can trust. The answer I was looking for was a mechanic. They say you need to know two people and who you can trust. A mechanic and a plumber. It's very true. And, of course, Jesus Christ, the Son of God.
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0: I mean, he's very important, is he not? Right, time for the Double Shuffle here on Premier Praise, the part of the show where I give you a choice between two themes. You just have to choose which one is your favourite. And the one with the most votes will play two songs back to back. Every or any are your choices today. Every or any. Which one do you want to go for? 0303 0404 000 is my WhatsApp number. Nearly forgot it myself then. Any or everywhere. You've got about 2 minutes to get your choice in. Let me know who you are, where you are. Send me a message. 0303 0404 000. 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

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Thank you so much to you, Agent M, for voting. Thank you for sending me an email this morning. Thank you for your WhatsApp Verity voting. Good morning to you, Jake in Hampshire. First time double shuffler, you are most welcome today. Every is the choice of Rashida. Good morning to you, Mark in Brighton. And Isaac, thank you for your votes. Becky, Lola in Bradford, lovely as always to hear from you. John is in King Sutton, Isadua in Hull, Rob, Becky and Lottie going for Every this morning. It was unanimous. If it was an election, it would have been a landslide. Here's Hezekiah Walker with Every Praise.

Hezekiah Walker, every praise. You can't sing that song unless you sing it at the top of your voice. There's no point in humming that one, is there? Or just every praise. No, you have to go for it 100%, do you not? Thank you for being with me. Thank you for starting Wednesday with us here on Premier Praise. Going to give you a little bit of an idea of how we can make parenting just that little bit stressful in the next few minutes. All thanks to our devotional app, which released earlier this year, called Journa. All will be revealed. We've got a 3 in 10 to look forward to as well. Let's keep the tunes going, shall we?

got such a lovely, calming voice, has he not? Josh Garrels and Victory in the Lamb. We've heard a few songs, haven't we, already this morning, if you've been with us, about how we can claim victory in God. Amen. Are you claiming victory in your parenting at the moment? Life going well? Looking after little ones? Listen, it can be stressful, can't it? Sometimes it's an achievement just to find 5 minutes in the day just to breathe. Well, we have got a devotional app called Journa. We released it at the start of the year, and there's a new 5-part devotional series, especially for parents, written by Lucy Rycroft from the Hope-Filled Family, wanting you to help find peace and purpose in everyday life, even though you've got little ones running around you all the time. Each devotion has scripture, thoughtful commentary, simple ways to just pause and reflect on God's word, even in the busiest parts of the day. And this is the beauty about Journa. You can fit it in whenever you like. It's on your iPhone. It's on your Android. Download it now. Journa, drawing you closer to God in everyday life. A 3 in 10 coming up for you after this.

0: making a joyful noise unto the Lord with Mosaic MXC. The song is called Electric Fire. And if you do ever come across an electric fire, by the way, don't try and put it out with the fire extinguisher that contains water. That will just make it worse. There you go. A little bit of fire safety advice there from Uncle Craig.
1: 3 in 10 with Craig Wakeling.
0: Time for the part of the show then where I give you a question
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8: Romans chapter 5, verses 1 to 5. Therefore, since we have been justified through faith, we have peace with God through our Lord Jesus Christ, through whom we have gained access by faith into this grace in which we now stand. And we boast in the hope of the glory of God. Not only so, but we also glory in our sufferings, because we know that suffering produces perseverance, perseverance character, and character hope. And hope does not put us to shame,

0: because God's love has been poured out into our hearts through the Holy Spirit, who has been given to us.
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2: Good morning, I'm Donna Birrell. People in parts of Belfast have been forced to flee their homes after a night of violence. First Minister Michelle O'Neill says cars and houses were set on fire by groups of masked men. The unrest broke out after a stabbing on Monday night. A 30-year-old Sudanese man is due in court later, charged with attempted murder. Donald Trump says the US has launched what he calls very strong attacks against Iran. The US president says they're in response to a helicopter being shot down near the Strait of Hormuz. Four Church of England bishops say they're concerned after the arrest and detention of another Palestinian Christian student in the West Bank. Steven Spielberg has sparked outrage online after suggesting his new film Disclosure Day could shake the foundations of faith and challenge Christian beliefs. And those are your headlines.
1: Premier Praise. 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
3: 8 o'clock, Wednesday morning, middle of the week. I'm so thrilled that you're with me. Trusting you're okay. Are you out the door yet? Are you running behind schedule? Who knows? Well, thank you for having Premier Praise on. So many wonderful songs to bless you and encourage you. And my 3 in 10 this morning, 3 items down the confectionery aisle in the supermarket. Which ones are you putting in your trolley or your basket? Only 3. Put the 4th one back. Come on, we're not going mad. Before we go any further, let's pray. Lord God, we come to you today and we pray that you will be our peace. Lord, in a busy and hectic life that more and more of us seem to be living at the moment, I pray that you'll be our peace. We can rely on you to be our sanctuary today, Lord, as we go about what we need to.
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0: Elevation Worship. The song is called Praise at 5 minutes after eight. Thank you for stopping by and being with us here on Premier Praise this morning. Craig here with you. So sorry about a few gremlins that took place just a moment there. Whilst I was given the 3 in 10, you may well have heard some other things going on. Computer system not wanting to play ball this morning. But there we go. I think we're all sorted now. If you missed it, my 3 in 10 today, three things down the confectionery aisle of a supermarket. Let me know yours. 0303 040 4000. Isa Dua in Hull has gone for white cooking chocolate, milk cooking chocolate, and dark cooking chocolate. Very good. Would they not be down the home baking? Okay, we'll call it confectionery. We'll call it confectionery. That's absolutely fine. Have you got any more? Keep them coming in, please. 0303 040 4000. We've got our starter for 10. We've also got chocolate box, fruit pastels and bars of chocolate, says Steve Gregory and Paul. Let me know yours.
1: 3 in 10 with Craig Wakeling.

0: Absolutely lovely from Bristol House. What a friend we have in Jesus. Can I get an amen on that one? Thank you for your 3 and 10s this morning, telling me what you'd love to get 3 items from the confectionery aisle if you're in the supermarket. Thank you so much for yours. Jonathan, post night shift, Wack and Wheels jam version, Werther's Originals and Jaffa Cakes, sounding so good. Also this morning we've got Simon, a pack of Cadbury's Boost, a chocolate orange and one of those huge Toblerones. Whoa, we like that one. Hello, Joe. It's Joe, Mark's wife. We did get married on Monday. The joys of marrying a pastor. Thank you, Joe. Many congratulations to you. Refreshers chews, lemon sherbet bonbons, and curly whirly chocolate. Yolanda and toddler Elijah have messaged me at chocolate-coated peanuts, dark chocolate 85%, and Stroop waffles. Thank you. They're Dutch sweet, I believe. Mint Aeros, Maltesers, Chunky Milk Bars, says Helen in South Sea. Good morning, Tina. Imperial Mints, Fruit and Nut Chocolate Bar, and Chocolate Raisins. Thank you for all of those. Any more? For any more, do let me know. 0303 040 4000. 3 items from the confectionery aisle. Put them in your basket. Point for every answer that you give me. Bonus points for answers that no one else can think of.
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Gable Price and their friends. We've played them before here on Premier Praise. That's the latest one. It's called Looking For You. Come on, give them a wave. They're looking for you. 20 minutes after 8, 3 in 10 Zen. Gail has been in touch this morning with her three items from the confectionery aisle in the supermarket. Gail has gone for polos, a nugget bar, and love hearts. Would you share your love hearts with me, Gail? Would you? Very kind, thank you. Haribo's, some chocolate. Any chocolate, says Isa Dewar. Fruit pastels, thank you very much for those. Craig, it's Benaya, Clarissa and Caleb, 3 in 10 today. Chocolate, crisps and cereals. Thank you so much for all of those. Have to be sweet cereals, right? I think cereals are in another aisle. But there we go, never mind. This is Brooke Ligatwood. Want to have a bit of a dance too? It's called Undignified, Premier Praise.

Strings and Heart. Eyes on Him, Premier Praise. Final three in 10 then this morning. Three things that you'll find and you could put in your basket from the confectionery aisle in the supermarket. I think you're getting maximum points. Humbugs, Mars and Lindt chocolates, says Naomi. Thank you for all of those. Now then, if you are a parent, you do not need me to tell you how busy life can be. Not only have you got your job to do, not only have you got things that you want to get done, parenting takes up an awful lot of time, does it not? Life with children is fun, but it can bring a range of emotions, can't it? Joy, fear, relation, pressure, perhaps accompany just a little space to think. Well, in our devotional app called Journa, which you can download either on your iOS or your Android, you can find Lucy Rycroft's brand new devotional. 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

0: Craig here with you on Premier Praise this morning. Thank you very much to Debbie, who's enjoying the songs today. Hello to Zach and Neris. Good morning to Verity as well. Thank you so much for tuning in and being part of the family. If you're in Belfast or Northern Ireland this morning, we're praying for you. Residents in areas of Belfast say they've never seen violence like last night after homes and cars were set on fire. Northern Ireland's First Minister Michelle O'Neill's condemned the outright thuggery which followed anti-immigration protests. A US Central Command says self-defense strikes have been carried out on Iran in response to the downing of an American Apache helicopter near the Straits of Hormuz. Two pilots are safe and uninjured. The cost of replacing phones, laptops and tablets that have been lost or stolen from the Ministry of Defence could reach £1.6 million. More than 1,000 devices have gone missing since 2024. And Taylor Swift surprised fans with performances at the Toy Story 5 premiere last night in LA. She joined Randy Newman on stage to sing You've Got a Friend in Me. I can imagine that was a sight to behold. Latest news, Christian perspective, our website, premierchristian.news.
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our God who reigns in the heavens, who speaks to nothing and even nothing has to obey. What is this word impossible to Yahweh? Who is the one that brought us

Kristen Stanfill, KB, teaming up with Glorious Day, and I hope that's going to be what it is for you, whatever you've got lined up. Maybe you are still looking for that perfect gift for your father for Father's Day. It is 11 days away now. I'm going to tell you how you can get the perfect present with a discount. All will be revealed after music from Emily Weiss. First, though, Kane and Backer, what do you think to this? Quite appropriate considering we should be looking ahead to Father's Day gifts, because this song is called What a Gift.

0: Isaiah chapter 53, verses 4 to 6. Surely he took up our pain and bore our suffering. Yet we considered him punished by God, stricken by him, and afflicted. But he was pierced for our transgressions, he was crushed for our iniquities. The punishment that brought us peace was on him, and by his wounds we are healed. We all like sheep have gone astray. Each of us has turned to our own way, and the Lord has laid on him the iniquity of us all.
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Heavenly Vice, goodness of God, premier praise. 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

0: Fantastic version of a classic, The Modern Post and Before the Throne. As we get further into Wednesday, you can expect some rain, hail, even possibly some thundery weather across much of the UK today. It's going to be sunny in a few places, but generally feeling very unsettled, turning dry for a time overnight with some clear skies. 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I'd love to be able to do that if you allow me to. I'll certainly send your prayer request through to our Lifeline team, who'll be praying for you throughout the day. 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
7: 1 Thessalonians chapter 4, verses 14 to 18. For we believe that Jesus died and rose again. And so we believe that God will bring with Jesus those who have fallen asleep in him. According to the Lord's word, we tell you

0: that we who are still alive, who are left until the coming of the Lord, will certainly not precede those who have fallen asleep. For the Lord himself will come down from heaven with a loud command, with the voice of the archangel, and with the trumpet call of God, and the dead in Christ will rise first. After that, we who are still alive and are left will be caught up together with them in the clouds to meet the Lord in the air. And so we will be with the Lord forever. Therefore, encourage one another with these words.
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2: Good morning, I'm Donna Birrell. People have been forced from their homes in Belfast after houses and cars were set on fire. Politicians have called for calm after protests following a stabbing in the north of the city descended into rioting. A Sudanese man is due in court later, charged with attempted murder. The Methodist Church in Ireland says its prayers are with all those affected. US Central Command says self-defense strikes have been carried out on Iran in response to the downing of an American Apache helicopter near the Strait of Hormuz. The Southern Baptist Convention in the US is once again debating whether churches with women pastors should be allowed to remain in its fellowship. And the US Department of Defense has revised its list of recognized religions. It's now classified the Church of Jesus Christ of Latter-day Saints as a Christian faith after previously listing it separately. And those are your headlines.
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4: And a very good morning to you. 9 o'clock on the nose. We are going through Wednesday quicker than it takes Lewis Hamilton to drive around Monaco Grand Prix. Came second at the weekend, by the way, so he's going quite fast at the moment. Thank you for all your prayer requests. You really do appreciate them. Every single one of them sent through to our Lifeline team, including yours. John, thank you for getting in touch. Waking up feeling very breathless. Lord God, we just lift up John to you today. Pray, Lord, get to the bottom of what's going on with that. Be with him, Lord. Let him know that you love him and that he is your child and that you care for him and that you have him in your hands. In your mighty, mighty name, we lift John up to you. Amen.
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So don't forget, by the way, here on Premier Praise, you can still get in touch with your prayer requests and praise reports. 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We love playing out different parts of the Bible here on Premier Praise. We're going to go to a short section of the book of Isaiah in the Old Testament after this, from Jordan Smith.

0: Isaiah 53, verses 4 to 10. Surely he took up our pain and bore our suffering. Yet we considered him punished by God, stricken by him and afflicted. But he was pierced for our transgressions. He was crushed for our iniquities. The punishment that brought us peace was on him, and by his wounds we are healed. We all, like sheep, have gone astray. Each of us has turned to our own way, and the Lord has laid on him the iniquity of us all. He was oppressed and afflicted, yet he did not open his mouth. He was led like a lamb to the slaughter, and as a sheep before its shearers is silent, so he did not open his mouth. By oppression and judgment he was taken away. Yet who of his generation protested? For he was cut off from the land of the living. For the transgression of my people he was punished. He was assigned a grave with the wicked and with the rich in his death, though he had done no violence, nor was any deceit in his mouth. Yet it was the Lord's will to crush him and cause him to suffer. And though the Lord makes his life an offering for sin, he will see his offering and prolong his days, and the will of the Lord will prosper in his hand. After he has suffered, he will see the light of life and be satisfied. By his knowledge, my righteous servant will justify many, and he will bear their iniquities.
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Oh, they know how to produce something really special, don't they? It's Jake and Mate. So thank you. Jake was actually part of the show when we were with Mercy Ships, when we were doing our brilliant partnership with Mercy Ships a few weeks ago. Such a delight to have in the studio, and so good to hear his music. Latest news coming your way in the next few minutes. Plenty of prayers needed for the city of Belfast after violence there overnight. If you've not heard the details, I'll let you know all about it after music from Forrest Frank. But first, here's Paul Baloche.

always knows how to produce something special, does he not? Forrest Frank with OK on Premier Praise. Right, we are learning more about the really, well, horrible scenes taking place in Belfast overnight. Masked protesters who've attacked homes and torched cars have been condemned as disgusting by the Northern Ireland First Minister, describing them as cowards. Stabbing in North Belfast on Monday's triggered anti-immigration unrest. Police have charged a Sudanese man who's due in court this morning, accused of attempted murder. Meanwhile, Iran and the US have exchanged strikes after a helicopter was shot down near the Strait of Hormuz. It's unclear how the latest attacks will threaten the fragile ceasefire there. And have you ever lost anything? Well, we're hearing how £1.6 million worth of phones and laptops belonging to the MOD have been lost or stolen in 2 years. Figures show that nearly 1,000 devices have gone missing since 2024. And campaigners are calling for an end of use of what they're saying are everyday ageist phrases. A charity says people in their late 40s and early 50s have been called over the hill and stuck in their ways. I think I'm probably stuck in my ways over some things. I wouldn't necessarily get offended by it, but hey, go, that's just me. Latest news, Christian Perspective, our website, premierchristian.news.

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At 25 minutes to 10 here on Premier Praise. Do you want to live a victorious life? I know, and I'm not just talking about seeing your team win at the World Cup, which starts tomorrow, but a victorious life in your faith. Well, one way which that might come to fruition is by tuning in to Dr. Michael Youssef with Leading the Way Ministries. A little bit of an idea of the sort of teaching that he has for you coming straight up after this from Bloom House, teaming up with Leslie Jones. It's Nothing But the Blood.

0: 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That's the reason.
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0: They do not want to believe that our Lord is the Lord of hosts, that our Lord is a conquering Lord, that our Lord has defeated Satan and sin once and for all, that our Lord conquered death and the grave, that our Lord conquered fear and sorrow, that our Lord has conquered bitterness and worry and anxiety, that our Lord has the power over evil right now.
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0: Matt Crocker's Man of Sorrow is going to give you a little bit of an idea what we can look forward to with the brilliant Hannah Woolley in the next few minutes. Do not go anywhere. But first here on Premier Praise, let me tell you about our brand new, well, I say brand new, still less than 6 months old, our brand new devotional app called Journa, J-O-U-R-N-A, whole host of specific devotionals for you to get stuck into whatever stage of life that you are at. 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Well, Biblical Truths for Busy Parenting by Lucy Rycroft is available for you to enjoy over 5 days. We want you to find peace and purpose in everyday life with it. 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

Jonathan Ogden, and he is a run-in at 9 minutes away from 10 o'clock. We are racing up to the start of a brand new hour. We are hearing from the brilliant Hannah Woolley, who is with you from 10. We're actually going to be chatting with Esther Cuckoo, who is a mum of two, with two adult stepchildren, a former Premier Gospel presenter. She now serves as Director of Communications for a leading health charity. And we're asking, can blended Christian families truly live as one big happy family? I wonder what your experience is. Make sure you do stick around for that. Don't forget the praises playlist from midday as well, playing the songs you told us about, the songs that mean so much to you. That's from midday. Josh Carr with you from two as well.

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8: Psalm 37, verses 7 to 13. Be still before the Lord and wait patiently for him. Do not fret when people succeed in their ways, when they carry out their wicked schemes. Refrain from anger and turn from wrath. Do not fret. It leads only to evil. For those who are evil will be destroyed, but those who hope in the Lord will inherit the land. A little while, and the wicked will be no more. Though you look for them, they will not be found. But the meek will inherit the land and enjoy peace and prosperity. The wicked plot against the righteous and gnash their teeth at them. But the Lord laughs at the wicked, for he knows their day is coming.
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10: Good morning, I'm Donna Birrell. Masked protesters who have attacked homes and burned cars have been condemned as disgusting cowards by Northern Ireland's First Minister. A stabbing in Belfast on Monday has triggered anti-immigrant unrest. Police have charged a Sudanese man who's due in court this morning accused of attempted murder. The Methodist Church in Ireland has condemned the attack. Iran and the US have exchanged

0: strikes after a helicopter was shot down near the Strait of Hormuz. It's unclear how the latest attacks will threaten the fragile ceasefire there. Four Church of England bishops have written to their counterpart in the Holy Land to express solidarity and concern after Israel detained another Palestinian Christian student in the West Bank. And Steven Spielberg has sparked outrage online after suggesting his new film, Disclosure Day, could shake the foundations of faith and challenge Christian beliefs. And those are your headlines.
1: 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Your voice of hope.
2: Good morning. It's 10 o'clock. It's Hannah Woolley here on this Wednesday morning, the 10th of June. Gosh, the time's flying. I feel like it was just yesterday that I was saying it's the middle of the week, hump day. But here we are again, middle of the week. And of course, we're not doing a hump day here, are we? It's going to be a great day here on Premier Praise. We've got so much worship and encouragement, scripture, thankfulness, the praises playlist. It's going to be so good. You are in the right place this morning. And of course, we're going to pray together as well. So let's do that now, shall we? Heavenly Father, we thank you that this is the day that you have made. So we want to rejoice and be glad in it. Whatever our week has been like so far, and whatever we've got going on today, we lift our eyes to you. We say, have your way, Lord. We give it all over to you. Your way is better. We choose you again this morning, and we thank you that you never, ever let go of us. In Jesus' name, amen.
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That's anybody else from Patrick Mayberry. And it's Hannah here on Premiere Praise. It's 10 past 10. So how are you this morning? How is your Wednesday going? We have one child back at school today after chickenpox. Woohoo! So good news. Good news in our house. Still one to go, but we're nearly there. Nearly there. But what about you? How are you doing? We're going to hear a chat actually about families in a few minutes, blended families, and whether they can truly live as one big happy family after this.

0: Yet not I, but through Christ in me, from City Alight. Love that one. So we're going to hear a really interesting chat now about blended families, because they're becoming increasingly common. But building a strong and loving home as a step-parent, it can come with its own unique challenges and questions, especially when that comes to faith and identity and roles within the family. And you might be a step-parent in a family, so this might really resonate with you. But what does it really mean to be a step-parent in a Christian home? Well, Esther Cuckoo is a mum of two, with two adult stepchildren, and she is a former Premier Gospel radio presenter, and now she serves as Director of Communications for a leading health charity. But she's also the author of Stepping Up, which is a devotional offering guidance and encouragement to blended families. And she joined Mal Pope to share her story and her thinking behind the book.
1: I wanted to write a book that helped people to have, to hold space and be a companion along the blended family journey. So, and the good thing about the book is that you can literally pick it up at any page and find grace, find help, find support. It's literally, you can open, you can look at the index and say, I want to, something on jealousy, communication, forgiveness, self-care. It's all in there, and it's not just my story. There are eight other families that tell their stories in the book, so that in order to help people. And it's really important for church leaders in the premarital space to kind of have these conversations. Do you realize that, you know, they've been married before? Do you realize that they won't have, do you want to have children? All these questions should be asked when it's a second marriage.
2: We talked about the negative things. I thought, although that's lovely about your stepson wanting advice about his new stepfather. Moments of joy through this all. It's not all bad, is it?
1: No, it's absolutely not. And I started by saying children are an absolute gift. To me, it's such an honor, right, to be able to mentor and to mold and to shape the next generation. I love being able to, like, I've turned into one of these mamas that just fires off scriptures and on WhatsApp every day, you know. And, you know, I've definitely turned into one of these mamas that is always on WhatsApp sending messages and scriptures and of hope to all of my children now. And the gift of just being that person who can provide hope to children, and to let them know that I actually, because I thought, Mal, when I first became a stepmom, that if there was a bereavement and somebody had died, that was the worst possible scenario. I have learned over time that actually a divorce is a wound that can constantly be reopened, because there's not really any proper closure unless Jesus comes in. And the blood of Jesus comes in and heals and makes whole. If somebody's died, they're gone. but some children can hold hope that it will change, and that their parents will get back together, and that the old unit will come again. So being able to be that person that can just provide hope, bring clarity, bring laughter, bring joy. And one of the things I say a lot is, when you're in a step family, when it works well, children have twice as big a network and community that they can go to for support and help. And here's the thing, Mel, children can never have too many people that love them.
0: Isn't that beautiful? What a lovely statement. Children can never have too many people that love them. And that was the voice of Esther Cuckoo. And Esther has written a new devotional called Stepping Up, which offers encouragement and guidance to those navigating the blended family journey. And she was speaking there with Mal Pope on Daytime. So you can listen to that whole interview again on Premier.plus. Just search for Daytime on Premier. Right, I've got a great song on the way about how you don't need to do any of life on your own. After this one from Lucy Shea, it is Come Thou Fount.

0: So cool. That is Gio with On My Own, playing on Premier Praise. And it's Hannah Woolley here. It's just coming up to 10:30. So listen, in 90 minutes time, it's our Praises playlist. So it's an hour of your requests. And maybe there is a song that you're just loving at the moment, or maybe it's one you can't get out of your head. Maybe it's like a few lyrics that are just going round and round at the moment. Well, I would love to play it for you. So the way you get involved is send me a voice note on WhatsApp to 0303 040 4000. And on your voice note, tell me your name, the song that you would like me to play, and then maybe what it is that you love about that song. And maybe you're off on a journey today. Maybe you're doing some jobs around the house. Maybe you need some bit of a boost. Maybe you'd love to hear your favourite song while you do those things. So send me a voice note, 0303 040 4000 for the Praises playlist. And I've got a really good song on the way, actually, about how our God is awesome. So don't go anywhere.
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0: God.
1: What an awesome God. And I love what Phil Wickham said about writing that song. He said he could never remember the verses of the original song, so he just rewrote them. I love that. Both versions are brilliant, I must say. Right, we are going to hear some scripture in a few minutes. It's going to be from Isaiah 55, verses 10 to 13 after this.
2: Do you feel the world is broken? We see

0: Isaiah chapter 55, verses 10 to 13. As the rain and the snow come down from heaven and do not return to it, without watering the earth and making it bud and flourish, so that it yields seed for the sower and bread for the eater, so is my word that goes out from my mouth. It will not return to me empty, but will accomplish what I desire and achieve the purpose for which I sent it. You will go out in joy and be led forth in peace. The mountains and hills will burst into song before you, and all the trees of the field will clap their hands. Instead of the thorn bush will grow the juniper, and instead of briars, the myrtle will grow. This will be the Lord's renown for an everlasting sign that will endure forever.
1: This is Premier Praise.

I do love that one. Pat Barrett, praise the Lord forever. And I just love that he sings about us being sons and daughters of a king. And we are. We're royalty. So go and pray bold prayers today because you're royalty. And actually, talking of sons and daughters, if you are a parent, I have the perfect devotional series for you. It's from our daily devotional app, Journa. And it's a 5-part series for parents and caregivers. And it's written by Lucy Rycroft of the Hope Filled Family. 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And it's spelt J-O-U-R-N-A. Right, I've got a few songs actually coming up from this year's Worship 100. This next one, you voted number 34. And then after that, we've got one right at the top at number 9. And it might be the very one that you voted for. Or maybe it's this one.

What a voice. Sinach, Waymaker. And before that, I Stand Amazed from Nathan Drake. It's Hannah here on Premier Praise. Good morning. It is Wednesday, the 10th of June. Now it's coming up to 11 o'clock. So the news team are going to update us on all of the headlines. And then, are you feeling thankful today? Because we are going to talk a little bit about that just after 11.

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6: 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After he said this, he showed them his hands and sighed. The disciples were overjoyed when they saw the Lord. Again, Jesus said, "Peace be with you. As the Father has sent me, I am sending you." And with that, he breathed on them and said, "Receive the Holy Spirit. If you forgive anyone's sins, their sins are forgiven. If you do not forgive them, they are not forgiven."
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8: Good morning, I'm Anna Rees Green. The Prime Minister says he'll not tolerate violent attacks on people because of their background after a night of disorder in Belfast. Christian DUP MP Jim Shannon told Premier that homes and vehicles being torched was shocking and worrying. It came after a 30-year-old Sudanese man was charged with attempted murder. Now the Latin Patriarch of Jerusalem's been awarded France's highest honour by Emmanuel Macron. The president describes Cardinal Pierre Battista Pizzaballa as a tireless apostle of interreligious dialogue, justice and peace in the Middle East, awarding him the Legion of Honour for his courage and humanity. Meanwhile, the Pope has met privately with Latin rap singer Bad Bunny during his six-day tour of Spain. The Pope joked to reporters that many young people would choose to meet Bad Bunny rather than the head of the Catholic Church. And that's your latest Premier News.
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9: Welcome back. It's Hannah Woolley here. It's 11 o'clock. It's Wednesday morning, the 10th of June. Thank you so much to the news team for keeping us updated. They're going to be back in an hour's time with more headlines for you. But we have got lots more on the way before then. I've got a crack.

0: Rebecca of a song in just a sec about how God is worthy of it all. And then we're going to talk a bit about what we're thankful for, so get thinking about that. Then we've got some pocket wisdom later on as well. But let's start by praying, shall we? Lord, would you help us today to see the good things, to actively hunt out the good things in our lives, to see the blessings that you've poured out on us, Lord, and see the beauty all around us in your creation. Lord, would we have hearts of thankfulness today? In your name, amen.
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just awesome. Praise from Elevation Worship. And I love that line, my praise is a weapon, it's more than a sound. Praise and thanksgiving, they are just so powerful. And do you know, I loved something I was listening to on a podcast the other day. They were talking about the parts of our brain that light up when we're experiencing different things. And apparently, your brain cannot be thankful and anxious at the same time. Isn't that amazing? The power of thankfulness. So listen, what are you thankful to God for today? So it's at this point in the show where I just love to invite you to think about what you're thankful for. You might want to write it down, or you might want to send me a WhatsApp. I've had some incredible messages over the past few weeks for all sorts of things that you are thankful for. Yesterday, I had thankfulness about a glue gun, which was just awesome. I loved it. Thank you so much for sending that in. So send me a WhatsApp, 0303 040 4000. That's 0303 040 4000. What are you thankful to God for today?

0: Isaiah chapter 61, verses 1 to 3. The Spirit of the Sovereign Lord is on me, because the Lord has anointed me to proclaim good news to the poor. He has sent me to bind up the brokenhearted, to proclaim freedom for the captives, and release from darkness for the prisoners, to proclaim the year of the Lord's favour, and the day of vengeance of our God, to comfort all who mourn, and provide those who grieve in Zion, to bestow on them a crown of beauty instead of ashes, the oil of joy instead of mourning, and a garment of praise instead of a spirit of despair. They will be called oaks of righteousness, a planting of the Lord, for the display of His splendour.
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have you heard from Every Nation Music. And before that, we had some scripture from Isaiah 61, verses 1 to 3. And before that, the awesome Grace Alone from Northwest Collective and the Modern Post. And we were talking about what we are thankful to God for. And do you know what I'm thankful for? I'm thankful that my daughter made it back into her school just in time for sports day after being off ill with chickenpox. So I'm really grateful because I get to go and watch it as well and be proud of her. And she was really praying that all her spots would be done by the time sports day came, and they were. So do you know what? I'm really thankful for that today. But what about you? What are you thankful to God for? I'm going to read out your messages in a bit, so keep them coming in. Send me a WhatsApp to 0303 040 4000.

0: That's Anne Wilson with My Jesus. And before that, Holy, Holy, Holy from Taya. And it's Hannah here. You are listening to Premier Praise on this Wednesday, 10th of June. It is just coming up to 11:30. And I've got some messages here of thankfulness. So I'm going to read those out. I've got one here from Jackie. She says, I'm thankful for five of us from church being able to get to Elevation Rhythm in Glasgow. It was a great night. Oh, so good. I wish I'd been there. I've got one here from Jane. She says, I'm thankful to live in a country where we have religious freedom. Yes. And I've got one here that says, giving thanks for the power that God has given us to lay hold of things unseen. And then I've got one from Joe here. Says, hi, Hannah, perhaps a small one today. Never small. But I'm thankful for grocery home delivery services. Having food delivered to my door is such a blessing. Oh, isn't it? I get a food delivery pretty much all of our shops, apart from those ones where you just pop in, you know, just pop in to get stuff. But I couldn't do without it. So yeah, I'm thankful for that. That's a great thing. Thank you for your messages. So good to give thanks, isn't it? Right, I've got a song coming up next that you might well sing at your church. So stay right there.
1: 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Light up your life.
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That is Never Going Back from Fellowship Creative. It's a song from our Discover playlist. So it's a song you might not have heard before, but we think you should know. That's a good one, isn't it? And listen, is there a song that you would love to hear today? Because in 20 minutes time, it is the Praises playlist. So it's an hour of your requests and your wonderful voices. So if you would like me to play a song today, send me a voice note on WhatsApp to 0303 040 4000. And on your voice note, you might want to tell me your name and then the song that you would love to hear. Then what it is that you love about that song, and get them in quick because we are doing the Praises playlist at 12 o'clock. So 0303 040 4000. And we've got some pocket wisdom coming up from the very wise Bernie Diamond. He's so wise. That's coming up in just a few minutes. And it's about self-control. But that's after this one from Bristol House, What a Friend We Have in Jesus.

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1: Have you ever noticed how the little things make such a difference in life? My 14-year-old daughter really, really wants an iPod for her birthday. You know, one of those music players that are all the rage at the moment. But actually, even though she may not express it quite in this way, she'd rather have hugs and encouragement from us every day than an iPod. Hi, I'm Bernie Diamond. Israel's King Solomon was, and still is, recognised as one of the wisest men who ever walked the planet. In one of the books of the Old Testament, he wrote this: "Catch the small foxes that ruin the vines, for our vineyards are in blossom." Now, that was written in the context of a loving relationship between a husband and wife. But it's true of any relationship. It's the little foxes that ruin the vines, the harsh words, forgetting the encouragement or the small acts of kindness, or that hug or just a smile. We leave those things out of our relationships, and pretty soon they go cold. The vines that were supposed to bear fruit end up barren. Pretty clear is our God, don't you think?

That's Have Your Way from Katie Nicol, playing on Premier Praise. And it's Hannah here with you. Good morning. I hope you're having a good day, whatever you're up to. Maybe you're listening while you're at work, or maybe you're catching up on some bits and bobs around the house. Maybe you're with your children this morning, or maybe you're about to pick one up from nursery. And if you are a parent, we have a brilliant five-part devotional. It's new and it's called Biblical Truths for Busy Parenting. It's on our daily devotional app, Journa, and it is so good. 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
1: Hello there, I'm James Lewis. Sir Keir Starmer's promised to use the full force of the law against those behind racist violence in Belfast overnight. The Prime Minister says he won't tolerate people being targeted because of their background after homes and cars were set on fire. DUP MP Jim Shannon's been telling Premier the riots were shocking and worrying. The courts heard the victim of a stabbing which prompted the unrest has lost an eye. Elsewhere, Iran and the US have exchanged strikes after a helicopter was shot down near the Strait of Hormuz. The Latin Patriarch of Jerusalem, Cardinal Pierre Battista Pizzaballa, has been given France's highest honour for his promotion of peace in the Middle East. And the Pope has met privately with Latin rap singer Bad Bunny during his six-day tour of Spain. Pope Leo joked to reporters that many young people would choose to meet Bad Bunny rather than the head of the Catholic Church. And that's the latest from the Premier News team.
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2: Right, well, it's midday, so it's over to you for the Praises playlist. So it's your request hour, the songs that have been blessing you, meaning something to you, and I can't wait to play them. Thank you so much for sending in your voice notes. But let's pray first, shall we? Lord, we give you all the glory this afternoon. You are so worthy of our praise. Thank you that you are the King of Kings. You are the Lord of Lords. And yet you chose to make our hearts your dwelling place. You know every hair on our head. You see us and you care for us so deeply. Help us to walk in that truth this afternoon. Help us to live for you this afternoon. In your name, amen.
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Hi, this is Mike from Maidenhead. I wondered if you could play Not Guilty by Mandisa. It's a bit of an old song, I know, but I found her quite recently, and unfortunately, the Lord decided to take her way too young. But it's a song that really has really helped me through time. I struggle with not feeling that I'm doing enough for the Lord. And thinking that he's going to judge me when I get to the gates. But this song just reassures me actually that I am not guilty, and I hope it helps somebody else.

Hi, can you play Always on Time by Elevation Worship? It's been a pivotal song through this season of faith for me, reminding me that God's timing is always perfect and His plan for me has already been decided. It's a really moving song for me and I absolutely love it. Thank you.

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0: Isaiah chapter 61, verses 10 and 11. 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My soul rejoices in my God, for he has clothed me with garments of salvation and arrayed me in a robe of his righteousness. As a bridegroom adorns his head like a priest, and as a bride adorns herself with her jewels. For as the soil makes a young plant come up, and a garden causes seeds to grow, so the sovereign Lord will make righteousness and praise spring up before all nations.
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Hi, this is VJ from London. I would like you to play My Jesus by Ann Wilson. I like this song because when I converted from Hindu to Christianity, this was the first song that just made my whole body, I don't know how to exactly say it, but it just made me feel special. And I don't know, I really don't know the right words to say, but it's just an incredible song. So thank you guys for playing it.

Hello, my name's Nikki Matthews and I'm from Winchester. I'd like you to play You're Not Alone by Owl City. I bought the album after hearing My Everything on Premier Praise and love that song even more. I've been going through a bit of a tough time and it's just brilliant to know that God is always with us, whatever we're going through. Thanks very much for Premier Praise. It's brilliant. Bye.

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Bullied for his extra toes, he stopped going to school. But after surgery, Abubakar is studying again, playing football, and wearing shoes for the first time.

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6: Good afternoon, I'm James Lewis. Extra police officers are going to be brought in from the rest of the UK to help calm tensions in Belfast. Families were forced from their homes after gangs of masked men set fire to houses and cars. A 30-year-old Sudanese man has been remanded in custody after being charged with attempted murder of a man in the city on Monday. Northern Ireland's Justice Minister Naomi Long's been telling Premier it's been a depressing and upsetting 24 hours. Elsewhere, Iran says it's targeted US bases in three Gulf states in the latest tit-for-tat strikes between the two countries. They follow the shooting down of an American military helicopter near the Strait of Hormuz. And the Latin Patriarch of Jerusalem has been awarded France's highest honour by Emmanuel Macron. The President presented Cardinal Pier Battista Pizzaballa with the Legion of Honour for his courage and humility in his calls for peace in the Middle East. And that's the latest from the Premier News team.
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8: Welcome back. It's 1 o'clock and it's Hannah Woolley here. Thank you so much for an excellent Praises playlist. I just love hearing all your voice notes and the songs that are blessing you. Keep them coming in, because we do the Praises playlist every day at midday. And you know, at the weekends, it's double. 2 hours of your favourite song. So send in a voice note on WhatsApp to 0303 040 4000. But I've got loads more brilliant worship on the way this hour. I'm going to play you a song in a bit that was inspired by this singer's wife, because she told somebody about Jesus every single day for a year. Isn't that awesome? Can't wait to play you that one. And we're going to sing about how it is God's breath in our lungs. We're going to pour out our praise to him, and we've got some scripture and some pocket wisdom as well. It's going to be great. But let's pray together, shall we? Heavenly Father, yes, it is your breath in our lungs, and you are so worthy of our praise. We just lift up our hearts to you this afternoon. And I just want to pray for anybody who is struggling in any way today, Lord. Would you draw them so close to you? Would you strengthen them today? Would you give them peace? And would you give them wisdom? And would they really know your presence today in their life? In Jesus' name, amen.
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0: good, isn't it? That's Brooke Ligitwood, Lauren Daigle and the New Respects. And the song is called Watchmen. Well, it's just gone 1:05. It's Wednesday, the 10th of June. So on the 21st of this month, it's Father's Day. And I know that that can come with some really difficult baggage for lots of people. But if you are looking for ways to celebrate a father, whether that's a biological one or a spiritual or adoptive father, there are some really brilliant and meaningful gifts at Premier Christian Marketplace. And for this week, you can use the code FATHER10. So that's the word father with the number 10, no spaces, and you can get 10% off. And there's so many different gifts on there. I think there's just something for everybody. There's inspiring Christian books, all the way to faith-inspired, stylish gifts. Every time I go onto Premier Christian Marketplace, there's so many things that I could buy. It's brilliant. So the code is FATHER10 and the website is premierchristianmarketplace.co.uk. Right, we're going to hear a little bit of the Bible in a few moments. It's going to be from Ecclesiastes 3, verse 1 to 8. After Evan Thomas Way, Be the Centre.
1: Jesus.

0: There is a time for everything and a season for every activity under the heavens. A time to be born and a time to die. A time to plant and a time to uproot. A time to kill and a time to heal. A time to tear down and a time to build. A time to weep and a time to laugh. A time to mourn and a time to dance. A time to scatter stones and a time to gather them. A time to embrace and a time to refrain from embracing. A time to search and a time to give up. A time to keep and a time to throw away. A time to tear and a time to mend. A time to be silent and a time to speak. A time to love and a time to hate. A time for war and a time for peace.
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1: That's Life and Breath from Matt Redman. And do you know that was co-written by Mitch Wong as well, and Paul Duncan and Quinton Trotter as well. Love that one. So good. It's Hannah here. You're listening to Premier Praise on DAB, online, on your smart speaker, and on the Premier Plus app. Have you got our app? If you don't, it is great. It's free and you've got all the stations there. And I always say, I love that you can listen on the go wherever you are. But if you miss something, you can just rewind back and hear it all over again. So say you miss a song or you want to hear it again or you miss who it was by, whatever it might be, you can just rewind and hear it all over again. Right, I've got a song to remind you to just rest today in God's unconditional love, and I'm going to tell you about something else brilliant that we've got going on at Premier as well after this.

0: That's Always from King's Kaleidoscope. And you know, that song was written by their frontman, Chad Gardner, to process some anxiety and trauma that he'd been going through. And he said it's a reminder to rest in God's unconditional love. And I just pray, if that's you today, that you're going through trauma or you're feeling anxiety, that you can just give it all over to God and you can rest in his unconditional love for you today. I love that song, Leaning on the Everlasting Arms. You know, his arms and his love, they are everlasting. Also, don't forget about our incredible Lifeline team. They are a team of prayers who would love to chat with you and pray with you. You can either call them on their confidential Christian helpline, 0300 111 0101. 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The number's on there, and there's some brilliant resources as well. And that is premierlifeline.org.uk. Well, it's Hannah here. Good afternoon. Thank you for your company. I'm loving spending time with you. I've got a really great version in a minute to play you of a declaration of what we believe.
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This, I believe, from Matt Crocker. I love that song. So good when we sing it at church. I just can't help but belt it out at the top of my lungs. Do you have songs like that? That you just got to sing with everything you possibly have? It's Hannah here. And listen, we've got loads of brilliant things going on at Premier. And one of them is our new devotional series for parents. 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And it's on our daily devotional app, Journa. 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It's available on iOS and Android. And it's spelt J-O-U-R-N-A. And we have got our own little pause in a few minutes with Shelley Spires. We've got some pocket wisdom about peace. But that's after All Sons and Daughters, with another one, actually, that I think is so good to sing at the top of your lungs. Maybe you're going to do that right now. It's Great Are You, Lord.

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1: How did you sleep last night? Sleeping peacefully is the dream, excuse the pun, but for many, it's sadly far from reality. And if you're prone to sleepless nights, those long night hours can magnify the stresses of the day. Everything appears bigger and more threatening, and anxious thoughts can invade so easily. How can we experience God's peace when the anxious thoughts invade and sleep won't come? The answer lies in Psalm 121. I lift up my eyes to the mountains. Where does my help come from? My help comes from the Lord, the maker of heaven and earth. He will not let your foot slip. He who watches over you will not slumber. Indeed, he who watches over Israel will neither slumber nor sleep. Think of a royal palace. Very few people have access to the monarch, and even fewer still would dare to wake the monarch in the middle of the night to ask for a glass of water. Someone could, however, their child. Their child could approach them with confidence, knowing that their need would be met. The Bible tells us in Hebrews that those of us who are in Christ can approach the throne of grace with boldness or confidence to receive mercy and grace to help us in our time of need. We're God's children and we can come to Him at any time with our worries, our fears and anxieties. No problem is too great, no worry is too small. The psalm we read also reminds us that when we come to Him in those sleepless hours, we don't have to wake Him up, as He never sleeps. He's never off duty. He is always sovereign. He holds all things in His hands. So we don't have to feel that we have the weight of the world on our shoulders. It's on His. So the next time the anxious thoughts invade in the middle of the night, bring them straight to the Lord. When we give Him those worries and concerns, we acknowledge that we are not in control, but He is. You can rest knowing that He's there, He's listening, and He is in control. He will give you His peace. My name is Shelley Spires, and I'm a primary school teacher from County Armagh.

0: That's Worthy from Third Hour and Hope Wild Day playing on Premier Praise. It's Hannah here, just coming up to 1:45. Now, this next song, this is the one I was telling you about earlier. It's Josiah Queen, and he dedicated this song to his wife because she told somebody about Jesus every single day for a year. Isn't that incredible? Maybe that's something you do. Maybe that's a mission you have, to tell somebody about Jesus every single day. This is Make Heaven Crowded.
1: I heard

Chris Tomlin, Good Good Father. Do you know that one went all the way from number 29, climbed up to number 17 this year in the Worship 100? Well, it is coming up to 2 o'clock, so I'll be back on Monday morning. Can't wait to spend more time with you then. But Josh Carr is going to keep the praise going through your afternoon. Don't forget about his after-school club just after 3 o'clock. It's a great time of the day. If you've never tuned in at that time, it's when younger members of your family can send in messages and requests of what they would like to hear. It's brilliant. Also, they can apply to be the praises prefect of the day as well. So stick around for that.

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1: Good afternoon, I'm James Lewis. The family of a man stabbed in North Belfast on Monday night have thanked passers-by and emergency services who saved his life. Stephen Ogliv lost an eye in the attack. A 30-year-old Sudanese refugee has been remanded in custody, charged with attempted murder. Three arrests were made during violence in Northern Ireland last night, where homes and vehicles were set alight. The Presbyterian Church in Ireland closed its General Assembly in Belfast early today in light of the disorder and transport disruption. Elsewhere, Donald Trump claims Iran's taken too long to negotiate a deal to end the war and will have to pay the price. Tehran says it will reassess diplomatic engagement with Washington following tit-for-tat strikes overnight. They came after the US president accused Iran of shooting down an American military helicopter over the Strait of Hormuz. And the Pope's had a private meeting with one of the world's biggest Latin rap singers. Leo's six-day trip to Spain coincided with Bad Bunny's international tour. And that's the latest from the Premier News team.
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3: Let's go, Premier Praise. How you doing, mate? Welcome on in. It is 2 o'clock on this Wednesday, the 10th of June. I'm Josh Carr, and you're joining me here today on DAV online, on your smart speaker and on the Premier Plus app. Listen, I am so excited to be here with you, and I've got some big tunes on the way, including some wonderful Phil Wickham to start the hour. We've got a brilliant conversation later around postnatal depression. Really, really important conversation that I've got queued up for you later on. We're going to read some scripture from Jeremiah 6, all that good stuff and more still to come, but we're going to pray first. Is that okay? Should we pray the Lord's Prayer together? Our Father who art in heaven, hallowed be your name. Your kingdom come and your will be done on earth as it is in heaven. Give us this day our daily bread, and forgive us our sins as we forgive those who sin against us. Lead us not into temptation, but deliver us from evil. For yours is the kingdom, the power, and the glory, now and forevermore, we pray. Amen.
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Mr. Phil Wickham there with Great Things. How you doing? All right. Welcome on in. You are listening to Premier Praise. I'm Josh and, we've got some great things coming up in this show, funnily enough. I've got one from Gastric Music to play for you, live from last year's Wildfires Festival. You going to Wildfires this year? I've got some friends going to Wildfires. In fact, Max and Lydia from The Big Breakfast on Premier Christian Radio, I just heard they're off there. So you'll definitely see them this year. Anyway, got that track coming up. I've got one from Ren Collective and Jervis Campbell for you in just a minute. And I'm going to tell you about a very special offer that is going on Premier Christian Marketplace, so you can get yourself a bit of a deal, especially if you need to buy Dad a present before Father's Day, which is coming up in just, I don't know, about a week or so, right? Anyway, we'd love to hear from you as well. Drop me a message on WhatsApp 0303 040 4000. If you've got a testimony or a prayer request, if you've got something that you'd like me to pray for that we can turn into a testimony, or indeed God has been moving in your life and you'd like to share about it, or send me a message on WhatsApp 0303 040 4000, or you can email me praise@premier.org.uk. But for now, this is Rain Collective and Jervis Campbell.

0: That's Ren Collective and Jervis Campbell with Do It All Alone. You don't have to do it all alone. I feel like that was for me today. You don't have to do it all alone, because you know what? There is a God who is very much on your side. And I've got a little message came through just now. Should we have a little listen and see who sent me a message?
1: Jacob here, and Phoebe isn't. I'm having a doctor's appointment, so I left school a bit earlier. Please, could you play Lion by Elevation Worship? Bye.
0: Oh, thank you, Jacob, for sending your message in. I hope all is well with you with your doctor's appointment. Phoebe and Jacob, they do normally get in touch in that 3 o'clock hour, but yes, well, I'm glad you messaged in, Jacob. And yes, I can absolutely play your song, my friend. We'll keep praying. And I've got a prayer request through from John in Sheffield, who's struggling with some physical stuff with his chest. And we just pray right now, Lord, for John, that you would send help his way. Lord, I pray that you would bring freedom and peace to his body and to his mind. Lord, I thank you for total freedom in Jesus' name. Amen. If you would like some prayer, drop me a message, 0303 040 4000 on WhatsApp. But first, for Mr. Jacob, because he asked so nicely, this is Lion from Elevation Worship. Big tune, big tune.

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1: This is what the Lord says. Stand at the crossroads and look. Ask for the ancient paths. 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

Gas Street there with KXC, Zoe Ross Waddle, live at last year's Wildfires. That is King of Hope. I really love celebrating the music that comes out of our nation. You know, the Lord is really speaking to us, and I think it's important that we celebrate, yeah, all that's been written across our country. We've got some more local, it's like, you know, I'm in London, but more homegrown, should we go with that? More homegrown music in the next few hours, so keep your ears peeled for that. Got a track from Gable Price to play you in a moment, which is from our Premier Praise Discover List tracks, which we think you ought to know. You probably won't have heard of, but we think you're going to really like. And I've got a really important conversation to play for you in a little bit about, you know, how we break the stigma and support new parents and families during a particular vulnerable time. And often, you know, a new baby can bring anxiety, depression, and crippling expectations. Well, we've got a conversation to hold some space for in about 15 or so minutes. But first, from We the Kingdom, this one is God So Loved on Premier Praise. You're in the right place, my friend. Don't go anywhere.

0: Hey, from John Wiles, that is his version of Praise, which we absolutely love around here. What a tune that is. Probably one of the biggest kind of like praise songs of the last few years, isn't it? Really, really good. Hey, I'm Josh. It's 32 minutes past two, and you're listening to Premier Praise. It's the home of worship here in the UK on DAB, online, on your smart speaker, and on the Premier Plus app. And one of the other amazing things that is part of the family here at Premier is our Journal app. I'm not sure if you've heard of it, right? 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

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That one is brand new to us here at Premier Parade on our Discover list. We think you just, you know, songs you probably won't know, but you think you might like. Like I said, that's Gable Price and Friends. Love a bit of indie rock on a Wednesday afternoon. It's 18 minutes to 3 and, well, still plenty more still to come. Of course there is here on Premier Parade. Your Premier Parade, may I add. Listen, we're going to have an important conversation in just a moment about... sort of postnatal depression and the impact that having a baby can have on somebody's life. Really, really important conversation. I think we're going to, maybe we all just need to hear about it in just a moment from a conversation that was had on Premier Christian Radio just in the last few days. So you can hear that conversation with Lydia Bennett in just a few moments. But first, I had a message earlier, came in from my friend Tony the Cabbie, and he said, Josh, could you play Western Skaggs, Wonderful Grace of Jesus? And well, because you are so nicely, Tony. Here you go, mate. This is Wonderful Grace of Jesus from Western Skaggs.

0: Weston Skaggs. Track is called The Wonderful Grace of Jesus. You're all right? I'm Josh Carr. You're listening to Premier Praise. Now, important conversation to be had here, because for having for people having a baby, right, it can be a very, very joyful time, right, can't it, for a parent? The excitement of a newborn, the amazement of God's creation and blessing, all that good stuff. But for others, it can also be the most stressful, isolating, difficult time for new parents. And Laura Swinburne knows just how this can feel firsthand. And months after her baby was born, Laura faced anxiety, depression, and crippling expectations. And she found some support through Acacia Family Support, a Birmingham-based charity working to tackle stigma and support new parents and families during a very vulnerable time of life. And Laura spoke to Lydia Bennett this week about her experience of postnatal depression and how it impacted her faith. Let's have a really, really good listen to this.
1: I became a mum for the first time in 2019. And I think I did have some expectations of what it was to be a mum and how that looked. But I also had enough mum friends to know that it was hard and it was tiring, and that was quite normal. But I didn't quite expect that I would have postnatal depression and anxiety and what that looked like. I didn't have any experience of what that looked like or how that played out. So for us, we had our first baby. We lived in Birmingham at the time, which is where I came across Acacia. And we didn't have a village around us. We didn't have family nearby. And my little girl cried all day, every day. And that doesn't sound like much, but it was exhausting. And for me, it was postnatal anxiety that came first, really. And that anxiety, it was exhausting. So I was not only tired, but I was mentally drained. And it felt like my body was running on adrenaline all the time. And then it was actually a few months later, that's when the depression kicked in and things became really dark. And it honestly was the lowest I've ever felt in my life. And it took quite a few months to realize this isn't normal. Dead, you think, okay, I know motherhood is hard. I know there's baby blues, but actually this level isn't normal. And it took me quite a long time to realize that, mainly because I felt like I couldn't open up and talk about it. But also this was my first baby. I had no baseline. I didn't know what was normal and what wasn't. So it was at 7 months postpartum, I went to the GP, and that's when I first heard of Acacia. They handed me a leaflet and I went away, looked at the leaflet, filled in a form online, and got the most amazing support I could have ever asked for. And yeah, that was such an answer to prayer.
2: I would love to know about how your faith was during this season. You've mentioned it was a dark season for you. Where was your relationship with God in this hard time?
1: Being completely honest, when I look back, I felt so numb to everything. I just was trying to focus on getting through the day and what I had to do to function to get through the day, that it just didn't even come on my radar. Not that I didn't want it to, I did. I just didn't have the capacity. I didn't have the mind, the kind of space to kind of even, express to God how I was feeling, but also then kind of to get taught or to get fed through the Bible or teaching. So God's presence, it wasn't something that I felt. I didn't have an absolutely amazing spiritual experience going through it. I was just so numb. I didn't doubt God. I didn't question him. There was just nothing there for me. The days were just felt empty. I just remember the many times with tears rolling down my face and rocking my baby girl to get her to stop crying or to get her to sleep or just to get through the day. And that was the rawness of what I felt and just how fragile I felt. So in my postnatal depression and anxiety journey, God was there every step of the way. I know that now because in hindsight, I can look back and see that. But in the depths of it, I didn't see it.
0: So, so good. That was the voice of Laura Swinburne. Laura is a mum who experienced some postnatal depression. She received great support from Acacia Family Support, a Birmingham-based charity dedicated to supporting families struggling with pre- and postnatal depression. And This is something that affects thousands of new mums in the UK. And she was speaking there with Lydia Bennett on Daytime. 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We've got some news on the way for you here on Premier Praise just before 3 o'clock. But first, from John Abel, this is Crowning with Many Crowns.

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1: Good afternoon, I'm Anna Rees Green. The family of the man stabbed in North Belfast say they don't want the terrible tragedy to divide people. Northern Ireland's Justice Minister, who's a Christian, says she's disgusted after the unrest on the streets. And Christian environmental activists are calling for greater discussion around the influence of wealthy donors, as Sir Paul Marshall, the co-owner of GB News, donates £28 million to the Church of England. Operation Noah says that certain views espoused on his media channels are allegedly inconsistent with the Christian call to steward the earth. Sir Paul insists his views are reasonable Christian beliefs. And the Pope has met privately with Latin rap singer Bad Bunny. The pontiff joked to reporters in Madrid that many young people would choose to meet the artist rather than the head of the Catholic Church. And that's your latest Premier News.
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3: Hello, hello, hello. Good afternoon. It's 3 o'clock here on Premier Praise. I'm Josh and, you're really welcome. Come on in, get comfy, put your feet up if you can. Obviously, if you're driving, don't do that. Don't put your feet up. But thank you for locking in with me here on Premier Praise. We've got some more tunes on the way this afternoon to help you connect with the Lord, to help you go deeper in your faith. That's kind of what we're doing around here. I'm just here to point you towards Jesus. That's all I'm here to do. And so we're going to do that with Charity Guild as we start the hour. And I've got the After School Club on the way. I'll be reminding you how you can get involved in that very, very soon. But first, we're going to pray our way into the hour. So would you bow your head, close your eyes, and let's pray. Jesus, I just thank you that you are so, so good. Lord, I thank you that you bless us so much, with so much, Lord, when we think about our friends and family, when we think about the roofs we have over our head, the clothes on our backs, Lord. Lord, I thank you that you are our provider. Lord, you are Jehovah Jireh, the God who meets our needs through your glorious riches, Jesus. And we just pray right now, where there is a lack, we sense there is a lack in our lives, Lord, I pray that we would know your provision and your kind hand upon our lives. In Jesus' name we pray. Amen.
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From one Charity Gale, that is I Speak Jesus. Good afternoon. Hey, it's Premier Praise time. I'm Josh Carr. Thanks for tuning in. Wherever you've come from, if you're travelling today in the car, let me be your company. But more importantly, why don't you turn your eyes towards Jesus? Because he is so good. Jesus is so good. And basically, he's the reason why we do this worshipping thing. And so for the next, I don't know, a few hours, we're just going to lock in and just give him our attention, our affection. We're going to be reading in a moment from the book of Jeremiah. That's one of the other things we like to do around here on Premier Praise. We like to read scripture. So if you've got a paper Bible like me, you can go and turn to Jeremiah 17. We're going to be reading from there in about 5 minutes' time, starting at verse 7. So yeah, get ready for that. And then after that, it's time for the After School Club. That's my favourite part of the day where you get to have your say, young people. If you've been on your way, if you've been from school and you're on your way home and you've got something you want to say, if you've got something to tell me about your day, if you've got a favourite song you'd like me to play, maybe someone you'd like me to shout out, well, now's your chance. You can message me on 0303 040 4000 on WhatsApp. That's 0303 040 4000. After School Club starts in about 10 minutes' time. So get your message in. Will you be the first today? Let's find out and get permission from mum or dad before you send it in. All right. Sounds good? All right. Well, you're going to love this track.

0: Jeremiah chapter 17, verses 7 to 10.
1: But blessed is the one who trusts in the Lord, whose confidence is in him. They will be like a tree planted by the water that sends out its roots by the stream. It does not fear when heat comes. Its leaves are always green. It has no worries in a year of drought and never fails to bear fruit. The heart is deceitful above all things and beyond cure. Who can understand it? I, the Lord, search the heart and examine the mind to reward each person according to their conduct, according to what their deeds deserve.
2: This is Premier.

0: from Hillsong Young and Free. That is Let Go. I love that version of it too. That's the reimagined version. Hello, welcome on in to Premier Praiseland. And of course, welcome on into this.
1: The After School Club on Premier Praise.
0: It's time. And I've got some messages that have come in already. I said who's going to be the first. And well, this is who it is.
2: Hi Josh, this is Emma from Bristol.
0: Hi Emma.
2: I am coming home from school and I would like you to play Holy Forever. Today is my grandma's birthday. We're going to have a party later.
0: Oh fun.
2: Thank you. Bye.
0: Thanks Emma. That sounds great fun. Happy birthday to your grandma. Tell her happy birthday from me, all right? And Holy Forever is on the way for sure. I think we've got one more here.
3: Hi Josh, I hope you're doing well. Doing very well and I'm very excited because I'm going to my bestie's house. And my name is Chloe and I'm 6 years old. And can you please play the song Only You Jesus by Josh Carr? Thank you. Bye. Love you.
0: Love you too, Chloe. Thanks for your message. 6 years old, Chloe. She's asked for my song. I'm going to have to go and ask the higher-ups about this. But thank you for getting in touch, Chloe. So good to hear from you, my friend. Let me see. What we'll do, you can send me a message if you've got a song request or if you want to be part of the After School Club today, 0303 040 4000 on WhatsApp. That's 0303 040 4000. And, well... Before that, how about this one from CC Winans?

0: 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Hello, you. I'm Josh, and you're listening to Premier Praise here on DAB, online on your smart speaker, and on the Premier Plus app. Of course, right now, it's time for the After School Club. 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

0: from Mr. Forrest Frank. That is No Longer Bound with Chandler Moore as well. Hey, how you doing? All right? Having a good day? I'm having a wonderful time. Thank you for asking. I tell you what I love about today. It's you, and it's the After School Club. I got loads of messages to get through. Don't worry, if you sent something in, I've received it. I'm sending you a read receipt. Just know I've read it, and I will be getting to your message. Let's see who we've got here first. I think I know who this is. Is it Momo?
1: Hi, Josh.
2: My name is Momo, and
1: it's
2: coming back from school.
0: Yeah.
2: Today, we've been having fun, and today we've been doing musical chairs and musical statues. How's your day? Can you play me Goodbye Yesterday? Bye.
0: Hey Momo, thank you so much. Musical chairs and musical statues in one day. That sounds like a party to me. Let me see if I can dig that one out for you. Goodbye Yesterday on the way for you, Momo, and let's do a couple more.
3: Hi Josh, it's Bonnie. I hope you're having a good day. I got out of school early today. Can you please play Judas by Josiah Queen? Thank you, bye.
0: No worries, Bonnie. Let me see what I can do. And well done on you getting into school early. That's some commitment, that is. Got one here. It says, hello, Josh. This is Trisha. Hope you're having a beautiful day with some sun. I always enjoyed this song on my way home from school. I hope everyone does too. Please play Jesus Your Love by Anthony Douglas. I will dig that one out for you. Thank you for messaging in. Let me see what I can do. And let's do one more.
4: Hi, Josh. My name's Kim. Please, can you play My Lighthouse by Ren Collective? I hope you had a lovely day. Bye.
0: My Lighthouse by Ren Collective. Oh, yes. And I've had a good day. I've been chatting to my friends this morning. I had a few phone calls, you know, catching up on life. You know, all that life admin stuff, which you have to do when you're an adult. Did all of that today. But let me drop a tune for you by three siblings. They're from Sweden, which is somewhere in Scandinavia. And they are just the best. And rumour has it, they may be coming into the studio next week. It is indeed Lindy. And this is Yahweh. Oh, Premier Praise. Don't go anywhere. I see you trying to leave. Don't go.

0: Come on now, that's Lindy with YAA. I'm Josh Cart, this is Premier Praise, and more specifically, it's this.
1: The After School Club on Premier Praise.
0: Come on now, we've got some more messages to get through. I've got a lot of messages to get through, I need to get on this. Let's see who this is.
2: My name is Abba from Bromsgrove. I'm nine. How was your day?
0: Brilliant.
2: Today was kind of stressful because we had to do some important things. And God helped me today in the math test, and it was really hard. And I hope you had a wonderful day. Can you please play OK Bye Forrest Frank? Bye.
0: Oh, young man, I'm sorry it was a hard day for you, stressful, but you know, sometimes we have to do things we don't really want to do, but you're right, that's when Jesus really helps us through it. So well done for doing your maths and for getting through your hard day, and I will see what I can do regarding Mr. Forrest Frank. All right, sounds good, sounds good. Let's keep this one rolling down the track, shall we? Who's this?
3: Hi, my name's Amora. I hope you're having a good day. Please, can you play That's Who I Praise by Brandon Lake?
0: That's Who I Praise by Brandon Lake. Okay, one more and then we'll get into some more music.
4: Hi Josh, it's Trey. Hope
0: yes,
4: you're doing
0: Trey.
4: Well. Today at school I had a roast. It was really nice. And this morning I've been reading the story of Joseph. And what I've learned from it is that what his brothers done to him was bad. And this is all because of jealousy. And what jealousy can do to you can affect how you act. And that's really bad. Oh, Josh, just how are you? I hope you're doing well. And can you please play OK by Forrest Frank? Bye.
0: Oh, that's another vote for Forrest Frank. I think it might have to be on the way. But first, this one was sent in from Bonnie in Northern Ireland. This is Judas by Josiah Queen.

0: Hey, that is Josiah Queen with Judas, that one I'm playing for Bonnie in Northern Ireland. Thank you so much, Bonnie, for your suggestion. I've got some more tunes to get through. I know plenty of suggestions. Listen, if I don't get to your song, I can't promise to get through all of them because we've got so many messages, but I will do my absolute best. But before we get back to some more music, I've got a message from my friend Gareth from Premier Next Gen. He's recorded a little bit of Wednesday wisdom for us because it is a Wednesday after all. So shall we see what Gareth has to say?
1: 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I wonder what music playlists you have. Maybe you have one for long car journeys and one for rainy days. Well, I know you're all very helpful at home, and so you've probably got playlists for all the different chores and jobs you do around the house, right? A washing up playlist, a tidying up playlist, a vacuuming playlist. Am I right? I hope so. I'm sure you've also got playlists for big celebrations like Christmas and Easter. But if you're lacking inspiration for those, don't worry. You can head over to premiernextgen.com and find playlists for those and lots of other moments in your life too. Playlists, of course, often do have a theme, like Christmas. And the Bible says that it's good to have joy as a theme for the playlist to our lives. Psalm 100, verses 1 and 2 say, "Shout for joy to the Lord, all the earth. Worship the Lord with gladness. Come before him with joyful songs." God loves it when we sing joyful songs to him. Here's an idea. Why not pick out your favourite songs about joy in Jesus and make them into a playlist? Maybe it could be called the Psalm 100 or simply Joy. We'd love to know which songs you include, so why not message us and tell us on 0303 04 04000. Until next time, it's Gareth, signing out.
0: Hey, thanks, Gareth, and he'll be back with some more Wednesday Wisdom next week. Plenty more messages to get to. I'll play them all. Don't worry, if you sent me a message, I will get to it. But before that, let's get through some more requests. This one, I love this tune. I wanna dance like David. It's Brandon Lake with That's Who I Praise.
2: I wanna sing like Silas tearing down the prison walls. I wanna face that fire. It won't burn me though. God's got my back. Let's do it. Hey, put those hands together.

0: Hey, that's big boy Brandon Lake with That's Who I Praise. That one came in earlier from Amora. That was her suggestion. So thanks for sending it in, Amora. Let's see who we've got here.
1: Hi, Josh. I'm Jaden from Manchester.
0: Yes, Jaden.
1: I'm listening to Premier Praise on my way back from school. I wanted to ask you to play a song, please. Please may you play Lord, I'm Just Grateful For You. I'm Just Grateful For You by Chandler Moore. Bye!
0: Bye!
1: And hope you have a blessed day.
0: Thanks, Jaden. And I'll see what I can do. And because you took a moment to sing it, I feel like that's worth credit in the bank. Let me see what I can do, mate. Who's this?
2: Hi, Josh. My name's Abidan. I'm coming home from school. I hope you're having a wonderful day. Please, can you play Everything by Timmy Jacolo? Thank you. Bye.
0: All right, I'll see if I can find it. Thank you, Abidan. Hope you have a wonderful rest of your day, mate. Let's do one more and then we'll get some music.
3: Josh. I'm Ashley. How's your day? I hope you and your family are doing great. I would like to request Cloud and Fire by Josiah Queen. Thank you.
0: All right, another Josiah Queen song. Thanks for getting in touch, mate. All right. Well, I think we should get to some more music, don't you? This one has been requested at least two times, and I've got about six more messages to get through, and I'd be shocked if it didn't feature again.

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3: I am the true vine, and my Father is the gardener. He cuts off every branch in me that bears no fruit, while every branch that does bear fruit, he prunes, so that it will be even more fruitful. You are already clean because of the word I have spoken to you. Remain in me as I also remain in you. No branch can bear fruit by itself. It must remain in the vine. Neither can you bear fruit unless you remain in me. I am the vine. You are the branches. If you remain in me and I in you, you will bear much fruit. Apart from me, you can do nothing. If you do not remain in me, you are like a branch that is thrown away and withers. Such branches are picked up, thrown into the fire, and burned. If you remain in me, and my words remain in you, ask whatever you wish, and it will be done for you. This is to my Father's glory, that you bear much fruit, showing yourselves to be my disciples. As the Father has loved me, so I have loved you. Now remain in my love. If you keep my commands, you will remain in my love, just as I have kept my Father's commands and remain in his love. I have told you this so that my joy may be in you and that your joy may be complete.

0: Northern Ireland's Justice Minister, who is a Christian, says she's disgusted after the violent unrest on the streets of Belfast last night. A 42-year-old man has been charged with riot, attempted criminal damage and assault on a police-designated person. Now Iran's army's warned of more severe and widespread attacks if the US steps up its attacks. Tehran says it'll reassess diplomatic talks with Washington after both countries carried out strikes last night. And Christian environmental activists are calling for greater discussion around the influence of wealthy donors, as Sir Paul Marshall, the co-owner of GB News, donates £28 million to the Church of England. Operation Noah says that certain views on his media channels are inconsistent with the Christian call to stewardship. And that's your latest Premier News.
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2: Well, hello there. Welcome on in. It's 4 o'clock, literally just gone here on Wednesday, the 10th of June. I'm Josh Carr. This is Premier Praise. And well, you are very, very welcome. Come on in, get yourself comfy, make yourself a cup of tea or squash if you'd rather have that, or even a coffee in there, I say. And we're going to have a good time. I promise you, we're going to have a good time. If you stick around, we've got some great tunes on the way from the likes of Mosaic MSC. We've got a brand new one from Sam Hibbard and Titus on our Discover list. And I've got a few more messages from today's After School Club to round that off. But first, would you pray with me? Should we do that? I just feel like we should pray maybe for those who are less fortunate than us, or maybe those we know who are struggling right now. Jesus, I just pray that you would give us a heart for those who aren't in the same position as us, Lord, those who maybe who don't know you, those who are struggling with personal circumstances, Lord, be it their health or their financial concerns, Lord, whether it be family issues, Lord, I thank you that you help us to love those who don't look like us, those who maybe we're not close to, or even those we are, but we don't really know. Lord, give us a heart for the lost, the least and the last, and help us to be effective witnesses to them. And we pray in Jesus' name. Amen.
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0: Jackson, Matt Mayer. That is the 25th anniversary version of Come Now Is The Time To Worship. Who knew it was 25 years old? That song literally came out when I was seven. That's quite a long time. Not to make anyone feel old or anything. But if you're on the After School Club today, it was definitely out before you were born. That I know with certainty. Now, but another message come through. We're going to get through some more of these as quickly as we can because, we've got so many. And the After School Club is normally done by four, but you know what I thought today? We've got so many, we're going to keep it going. Keep the good times rolling. Do you know what I'm saying? We've got one here from Daisy, who I think is going to tell us all the presenters she can remember from Premier Praise.
1: Hi, Josh. It's Daisy from Glasgow. And how are you? I hope you're
0: good. I'm good.
1: I love being on the After School Club. And this is the people I listen to, like every day. So I listen to Craig Wakelin and in the morning, and Hannah Willie on daytime, and also you on daytime, and Candace McKenzie. Get Your Praise On, and Ray Ray at the night, and Ben. I can't remember his name. Not his second name, but Ben and the Weekend.
0: Ben Vane.
1: And Luke Williams. And also Charmaine. Noble McKenzie. And Chris Byland.
0: That's right,
1: and that's
0: Chris
1: all
0: Byland,
1: the people I know. Bye. I hope you're doing well. And can you please play Praise by Brandon Lake? Thank you. Bye.
0: Thanks, Daisy. I mean, that's a lot of people. She seems to know a lot of people. Well done. Very, very good. You've helped promote the station for me. That's fantastic. I've got another message here that says, "Hi, Josh. My name is Success. I'm in the car with my dad and my brothers. I've been sick for the last 3 days, but thankfully God has healed me. Come on now. Thanks for sharing, Success. And I'm glad you're feeling better." He says, "I hope you're doing well." I am. I really am. "Please, can you play 10,000 Reasons? Oh, I can. Let me dig that one out for you, Success. While I'm doing that, let's have a listen to this one.
2: "Hello, Josh. My name is Ian. I'm just coming back from school, and I just want to request for a song called You're Always Better from Forrest Frank. Bye."
0: Oh, I did play that one earlier, actually.
3: "Hello, Josh. It's Shakina. Hope you're having a wonderful day. Today we went to church, and tomorrow they're going to be interviewing people for People Chaplain, the ones who applied. I just wanted to request a song called Alleluia by Challenger Elevation Worship. Thank you."
0: All right, let me see what I can do on that one too. Alleluia, Chandler Moore. Yep, he's a popular character, isn't he, round here? I think first I'm going to go with this one for my friend Success, who thankfully 3 days later was healed. This is Matt Redman, UK's finest export. I'm going to keep saying that because it's true. This is the 10th anniversary version. We're on this anniversary thing right now, aren't we? 10th anniversary version of 10,000 Reasons.

0: from Mr. Matt Redman. That is 10,000 reasons that one was suggested by my friend Success just a moment ago. Couple more messages as we round out the After School Club today. Let's see who we have here.
1: I am Zach, and I'm in the car with my dad.
0: Hello,
1: can
0: Zach.
1: Can you play?
0: You got this.
1: God is good by Don Bowen.
0: Don Bowen. Oh my goodness! This kid's got some. It's got some taste. Let's see who this one is.
2: At my appointment at the doctor's, school is finished right now, and God answered my prayer to say that no eye drops. Bye.
0: Oh, brilliant. Oh, I see. So you went to the doctors to see if you were going to need eye drops and you didn't need any eye drops. Well, that's good news, Jacob. Thank you for sharing that, mate. Very, very good. And glad the Lord has answered your prayers. And I think that just about brings to the end all of the messages I've received on today's After School Club. If you got in touch, thank you so much. I love you lots. And we'll have some more After School Club tomorrow from about 3:15. But this was one of our requests from earlier. From Elevation Worship and Chandler Moore, it's God, I'm Just Grateful.

0: Jeremiah chapter 29, verses 11 to 13.
1: For I know the plans I have for you, declares the Lord. Plans to prosper you and not to harm you. Plans to give you hope and a future. Then you will call on me and come and pray to me, and I will listen to you. You will seek me and find me when you seek me with all your heart.
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from Garden Music. That's a lovely version of Battle Belongs, the Phil Wickham original. You know, we love Phil Wickham around here. There is a long-running joke that Phil Wickham has every fourth song on Premier Praise is a Phil Wickham song, yet to be proved otherwise. I mean, it is kind of a joke, but you know what I mean? Well, a little bit, we're going to have another conversation, another one of these interesting, tough, but important conversations about blended families and the challenges that can come from being a step-parent and how can we be effective step-parents in a Christian home. I know that there's going to be somebody that is really going to be touched by this conversation that's coming up in a little bit, from Esther Cuckoo, who was on Daytime this week on Premier Praise, so stay tuned for that. Before we get to that, I'd really love you to listen to this song. This is from Jordan Smith. It's called The Blood. And then after that, we've got one from our Discover list from our friend up in Scotland, Sam Hibbard. And it's actually really good. So, you know, stick around and all that. And I've got a special discount code if you need to buy your dad a present this week for Father's Day. Stick around for that. We love a discount, don't we?

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1: 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This is Premier Praise.

That one is Brenton Brown with Everlasting God. I tell you what, I want to dig out the Lincoln Brewster version. If anyone knows that one, if you know, you know, there's a ridiculous guitar solo in the back end of it. That is a version that I need to dig out. Leave that with me. Maybe I'll find it for tomorrow. But for now, hey, you're listening to Premier Praise. It's 22 minutes to 5. I'm Josh Carr. Where is the day going? I feel like when we have that after school club, it just makes the day go so fast. I've got an interesting conversation for you in just a moment. Talking about blended families, as I'm sure there may be some listening even today, you're part of a blended family. You know, two families coming together, you know, stepmums, stepdads, all that kind of stuff. Interesting dynamics. How do we do that well as Christians? Well, we'll be answering that question in just a moment. Got some Hope City Worship with Goodbye Yesterday on the way as well. But first, from Commons, who does God say we are?

0: Ah, from comments, that is who you say I am. Now, can blended families truly live as one big happy family? It's a big question that's been asked over a long time, and blended families are becoming increasingly common. But building a strong, loving home as a step-parent can come with its own unique challenges and questions, especially when it comes to faith, identity, and roles within the family. So, what does it really mean to be a step-parent in a Christian home? Well, Esther Cuckoo is a mum of two with two adult stepchildren. A former Premier Gospel radio presenter, she now serves as Director of Communications for a leading health charity. She's the author of Stepping Up, a devotional offering guidance and encouragement for blended families. And she joined Mal Pope this week to share her story and the thinking behind her book.
1: I wanted to write a book that helped people to have, to hold space and be a companion along the blended family journey. So, and the good thing about the book is that you can literally pick it up at any page and find grace, find help, find support. It's literally, you can open, you can look at the index and say, I want to, something on jealousy, communication, forgiveness, self-care. It's all in there. And it's not just my story. There are eight other families that tell their stories in the book, so that in order to help people. And it's really important for church leaders in the premarital space to kind of have these conversations. Do you realize that, you know, they've been married before? Do you realize that they won't have, do you want to have children? All these questions should be asked when it's a second marriage.
2: We talked about the negative things. I thought, although that's lovely about your stepson wanting advice about his new stepfather. Moments of joy through this all. It's not all bad, is it?
1: No, it's absolutely not. And I started by saying children are an absolute gift. To me, it's such an honor, right, to be able to mentor and to mold and to shape the next generation. I love being able to, like, I've turned into one of these mamas that just fires off scriptures and on WhatsApp every day, you know. And, you know, I've definitely turned into one of these mamas that is always on WhatsApp sending messages and scriptures and of hope to all of my children now. And the gift of just being that person who can provide hope to children, and to let them know that I actually, because I thought, Mal, when I first became a stepmom, that if there was a bereavement and somebody had died, that was the worst possible scenario. I have learned over time that actually a divorce is a wound that can constantly be reopened, because there's not really any proper closure unless Jesus comes in and the blood of Jesus comes in and heals and makes whole. If somebody's died, they're gone. but some children can hold hope that it will change and that their parents will get back together and that the old unit will come again. So being able to be that person that can just provide hope, bring clarity, bring laughter, bring joy. And one of the things I say a lot is when you're in a step family, when it works well, children have twice as big a network and community that they can go to for support and help. And here's the thing, Mel, children can never have too many people that love them.
0: Very, very interesting. That was Esther Cuckoo there. Esther's written a new devotional, Stepping Up, which offers encouragement and guidance for those navigating the blended family journey. She was speaking with Mal Pope earlier on Daytime. You can listen to the interview again on Premier.plus. Just search for Daytime on Premier. Few more tunes to come for you before the end of the hour. It's about 14 minutes to 5. Anna's going to have some news headlines for us as well before 5 o'clock.

0: I love that. Brand new to the list from John Reddick. That is Holding On, Praise God. And I'm praising God for you right now. I'm so glad you're here. You really make this so fun. So thank you for coming through and spending some time with me today on Premier Praise. I'm Josh Carr. It is almost 5 o'clock, 10 to 5. What are you having for tea tonight? Have you figured that out yet? That's like the biggest of life's challenges sometimes, isn't it? So what am I going to have for tea? Especially if you're mum or dad and you've got to cook the tea. You're like, oh, I don't really want to cook. And you know, it's just, you know, it's one of those adulting things. So whatever you're having, I hope it's nice. I've not figured out mine yet. I mean, I've got quite a bit to do before I get to my tea. I've got a small group actually on Wednesday. Really enjoy that. And then I might be doing some recording for my new song, which I'm quite excited about as well. So however you are spending your evening, remember you can always stay with me here on Premier Praise. And then after I'm gone at 6, you've got Lukey Williams and he'll be with you all the way through till 10. Now this next tune, it's one that I know you're going to love. Very popular here. And I think it was even requested on the After School Club earlier. It is, of course,
1: I've been born again.
0: Goodbye Yesterday.
1: Hey!

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3: Isaiah 53, verses 4 to 10. Surely he took up our pain and bore our suffering. Yet we considered him punished by God, stricken by him and afflicted. But he was pierced for our transgressions. He was crushed for our iniquities. The punishment that brought us peace was on him, and by his wounds we are healed. We all, like sheep, have gone astray. Each of us has turned to our own way, and the Lord has laid on him the iniquity of us all. He was oppressed and afflicted, yet he did not open his mouth. He was led like a lamb to the slaughter, and as a sheep before its shearers is silent, so he did not open his mouth. By oppression and judgment he was taken away. Yet who of his generation protested? For he was cut off from the land of the living. For the transgression of my people he was punished. He was assigned a grave with the wicked and with the rich in his death, though he had done no violence, nor was any deceit in his mouth. Yet it was the Lord's will to crush him and cause him to suffer. And though the Lord makes his life an offering for sin, he will see his offering and prolong his days, and the will of the Lord will prosper in his hand. After he has suffered, he will see the light of life and be satisfied. By his knowledge, my righteous servant will justify many, and he will bear their iniquity.

0: He's disgusted that homes and businesses have been left burnt. Now Donald Trump is warning Iran will have to pay the price for taking too long to negotiate a peace deal. What that means for Tehran isn't clear. And Christian environmental activists are calling for greater discussion around the influence of wealthy donors, as Sir Paul Marshall, the co-owner of GB News, donates £28 million to the Church of England. Operation Noah is a climate charity. They say that certain views espoused on his media channels are inconsistent with the Christian call to stewardship. And that's your latest Premier News.
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2: Shalom, good afternoon, good evening, hello, whatever it is, I'm not quite sure. 5 o'clock's one of those iffy ones, never quite sure. 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And here on Premier Praise, if you've never been before, we basically worship, we praise all afternoon, all evening, all morning, all through the night, all night long actually, like Lionel Richie would say. So you're absolutely in the right place. Don't go anywhere. And if you love the Lord Jesus, then you're going to absolutely love the tunes that I have lined up for you in this next hour. But the first thing we do on Premier Praise every hour is we pray. So would you like to pray with me? I'd really love to pray. Let's pray this covenant prayer from John Wesley. Lord God, I am no longer my own, but yours. Put me to what you will. 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Put me to doing and put me to suffering. Let me be put to work for you or set aside for you. 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Let me be full, let me be empty, let me have all things and let me have nothing. I freely and fully surrender all things to your glory and service. And now, O wonderful and holy God, creator, redeemer, and sustainer, you are mine and I am yours, so be it. And the covenant which I have made on the earth, let it also be made in heaven. Amen. Let's go, Premier Praise.
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Philippa Hannah and Noel Robinson there with This Is The Day. This is the day that the Lord has made. I will rejoice and be glad in it. You know that one? This is the day. That's enough. That's enough singing. No one wants to hear that. You came here to hear professional produced music, didn't you? Well, plenty more tools still to come today on Premier Praise. I want to take a minute, if it's okay, just to tell you about a really cool thing that we have at Premier. You know, we have lots of different kind of like family members. If you want to think of Premier as a family, we got a bunch of different family members, and one of them is the Journa app. And if you've never heard of it, basically, it's an app that allows you to do your devotional time. And it's kind of structured. There's a little bit of Bible reading, you know, some prayer, some commentary. I've been doing it for a while. It's really, really good. And on there right now on the Journa app, which, by the way, did I tell you it's free? Yeah, it's free. You can download it from the iOS and Android store. Right now, there is a brilliant, brilliant five-part devotional series called Biblical Truths for Busy Parenting. If you're a busy parent, you should go check it out. It will really encourage you on your walk. It's written by Lucy Grycroft of the Hopefield family, and just kind of encourages you and helps you find peace and purpose in everyday life as a parent. So go check it out on the App Store, Journa. It's the name of the app. J-O-U-R-N-A, and it helps draw you close to God in everyday life. Go check it out. Let me know what you think. Send me a message. Tell me what you think. And yeah, go deeper with the Lord in this season. Why not? When 10,000

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1: This is what the Lord says. He who made the earth, the Lord who formed it and established it, the Lord is his name. Call to me, and I will answer you, and tell you great and unsearchable things you do not know.
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Called Out Music. His little take on the Graham Kendrick banger. Hey, Shine Jesus Shine. I've had a message here from, Marcia. She goes, "Hi Josh, you were right. Sorting out the dinner is the hardest task, especially when you have to prepare three different meals." Oh my goodness. Daisy from After School Club forgot to mention the lovely Luke Williams. I feel like she did. Maybe she got to him like maybe it was out of order. Please can you play You Lift Me Up. Speaking of Luke Williams, he's going to be here in 45 minutes or so. And yeah, I think I can play You Lift Me Up, actually. I like that song. Who's that one by? Now let me have a little searchy search. You Lift Me Up is by... Oh, it's not coming up. Oh, no. All right, well, I'll find that one in a minute. Don't worry, Marcia. I got you. Thanks for asking, by the way. Oh, and Tony the cabbie says, "We love guitar solos." Earlier, I mentioned that there is a brilliant version of Everlasting God by Lincoln Brewster with a rip-roaring guitar solo in it. And Tony's all about the guitar solo. So I'll try and find it for tomorrow, Tony. What'd you say, mate? Right. How about this one, though, from Matt Boswell, Matt Papa, and the Sing Team. This is I Set.

So Divine, that is a worship collective based in Isla Vista called Isla Vista Worship. And that track is called So Divine. That's a good little summer banger, that one, I feel like. Now, how you doing? You keeping on? You keeping okay? Everybody happy in your house? I was wondering what you're making for tea, and I put out a little thing that said, I think that dinner is the toughest dilemma that many of us face on a daily basis. What do we cook for tea? What do we make for our kids? You know, what are we feeling? Are you an emotional chef? Like, do you have to really want to eat the thing you're cooking, or do you just do it because you know you have to? Or do you plan it out? Do you have the same thing 3 days in a row? All of that. Big questions. Stressful, isn't it? Stressful being an adult. I've got to be honest, I'm not much of a chef. I don't really enjoy cooking at all. I mean, I can. Do I enjoy it? Not massively. And that's okay. That's okay. I had a message earlier, actually, from Marcia, who agreed with me. And she said, can I play You Raise Me Up by Josh Groban? And, well, because you are so nicely. And he has got a really nice voice. How about this? From Josh Groban, You Raise Me Up. It's quite emotional, this, isn't it? Quite an emotional song. Just reminds me of Susan Boyle. Do you remember Susan Boyle? She's had a glow up recently. Saw her on Instagram. She's got a whole new look. Go Susan, our Scottish queen. This version, though, from Josh Groban. Some Matt Crocker in a few minutes as well with a Hillsong classic. It's got a long intro, this, isn't it? Goodness me. It's quite emotional. Oh, well, I'll let you listen to the song now.

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Brilliant. From Matt Crocker, that track is called Scandal of Grace, Hillsong Classic, and he's just done a new version of it. I'm all about that, do you know what I mean? I've got a brilliant bit of wisdom from Tanya Harris, bit of pocket wisdom, in fact, and we're going to be talking about being spiritual and not religious. It's an interesting little tidbit for you in a couple of minutes' time. And we got some more Phil Wickham on the way, actually, because we have, you know, I know we played a Phil Wickham song earlier, but I'm not sure we've heard from the man himself. So he'll be here before the end of the hour. And then Luke Williams, don't forget, my absolute legendary pal, is going to be here from 6 o'clock this evening all the way through till 10. And yeah, you don't want to miss him. You can send me a message if you've got a prayer request or a testimony. Drop me a line on 0303 040 4000. That is our WhatsApp number, 0303 040 4000. Would love to hear from you, even if it's just letting me know your struggles making the tea and deciding what to have. If you give me some options, I'm happy to help you choose, if you like. If you tell me what's in your cupboard, like your quickie bag, you know, like on, what's that show? Ready, Steady, Cook. Tell me what's in the bag and I'll tell you what to make. Happy to offer that service to anyone that needs it.

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1: In the Western world today, an increasing number of people describe themselves as spiritual, but not religious. People long for purpose and connection with the spiritual realm, but they're not so keen on religion. I'm Tanya Harris of God Conversations. Oddly enough, Jesus could also be described as spiritual, not religious. Yes, he visited the synagogue and he knew the Torah scrolls, but he also clashed with the religious elite over rules and rituals. The main reason? Because they consistently placed religious practices above people. Keep the rule, but don't help someone who's in trouble. Follow the ritual, but don't serve one in need. Religious practices, whatever they are there to serve the spiritual, to love God and love people. Let's be like Jesus and not get them the wrong way around. 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

power in the blood. What a great reminder that is from Anna Golden. And we're going to go into this next one straight away. This is from John Mark Cole, reminding us that our God does indeed still live. Hey, don't go anywhere. This is Premier Praise.

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Jervis Campbell there with Andrew Rip, and the track is called Hold Me Up. Hey, welcome on in. Well, actually, it's goodbye from me. I'm saying welcome because actually, it's just about time for me to go, you know. It's just gone 10 to 6, and Luke Williams is waiting in the wings. He will be taking you all the way through till 10 o'clock tonight. I know he's got a great show lined up. You're not going to want to go anywhere. I'll be back again tomorrow. Of course I will, from 2 till 6. More After School Club, more music, more scripture, more prayer, all that good stuff and more. And don't forget, Luke will be praying with you at the start of this hour, the next hour as well. So get ready for that. And a news update from the lovely Anna Rhys Green in just a couple of moments. But I'm going to leave you with this from Phil Wickham, reminding us of the amazing grace of our Lord Jesus. Hey, take care. Lots of love. Bye-bye-bye.

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7: Psalm 43. Vindicate me, my God, and plead my cause against an unfaithful nation. Rescue me from those who are deceitful and wicked. You are God, my stronghold. Why have you rejected me? Why must I go about mourning, oppressed by the enemy? Send me your light and your faithful care. Let them lead me. Let them bring me to your holy mountain, to be the place where you dwell. Then I will go to the altar of God, to God my joy and my delight. I will praise you with the lyre, O God, my God. Why, my soul, are you downcast? Why so disturbed within me? Put your hope in God, for I will yet praise him, my Saviour and my God.
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9: Good evening, I'm Anna Rhys Green. Police from across the UK are being sent to Belfast after a night of unrest yesterday. It follows the stabbing of Stephen Ogilvy, who lost an eye in a street attack on Monday. His family say violence is not welcome, and Northern Ireland's Justice Minister, who's a Christian, says she's disgusted that homes and businesses have been left burnt. Now Donald Trump is warning Iran will have to pay the price for taking too long to negotiate a peace deal. What that means for Tehran isn't clear. And Christian environmental activists are calling for greater discussion around the influence of wealthy donors, as Sir Paul Marshall, the co-owner of GB News, donates £28 million to the Church of England. Operation Noah is a climate charity. They say that certain views espoused on his media channels are inconsistent with the Christian call to stewardship. And that's your latest Premier News.
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10: Well, hello to you. It's just gone 6 o'clock on this Wednesday evening. You're locked into Premier Praise with me, Luke Williams. How are you doing? You all right? I hope you're well this evening. I hope you had a great time with Josh Carr as well this afternoon. A big shout out to the After School Club as well. Before we get back into some brilliant songs from Shane and Shane and some Elevation Rhythm, let's pray this evening. Father, we thank you for our days, Lord. You've protected us and looked after us, and we thank you that you've united us to Christ the true vine, and apart from him we can do nothing. But him in our lives we can bear fruit that lasts. So Lord, help us to abide in Jesus today, Lord, and trust that you are at work even in the ordinary moments of our days.

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0: So good, a powerful version of Andrew Peterson's Is He Worthy, playing for you here on Premier Praise, brought to us by the duo Shane and Shane. Some powerful songs before we head to the Word of God together. We head into Nahum chapter 1 after a couple of tunes.
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1: 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He cares for those who trust in Him.
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And there she is, singer-songwriter Jess Ray and Ethan Nathaniel teaming up for a song called Bless It All. 25 past 6. We went to Nahum chapter 1 verse 7 before that, in case you missed it. And here he is, Josh Gales.

0: evil must never prosper regardless of how you feel toward those who commit that evil. And we must pray for their evil plans to be destroyed by God. Sadly today, many under the guise of compassion, they want to protect the civil rights of the wicked more than those who suffered from their wickedness. They want to protect the rapist than the rape victims. They care more about the rights of a child abuser than the children. Now, beloved, this is wrong. This is evil, and we must never acquiesce to it.
1: Dr. Michael Youssef, passionately proclaiming uncompromising truth. 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

thank you for choosing Premier Praise on this Wednesday evening. My name's Luke Williams, John Mark McMillan there, and Josh Baldwin with a version of And It Rages. I'm going to play you some Missioness before we pray at 7:00.

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1: Well, here we are, 7 o'clock already on this Wednesday evening. Thank you for choosing Premier Praise. We're going to have a great time together. If you've just tuned in, coming up some Elevation Rhythm. A little bit later on, a version of this is Amazing Grace. You might know that one. And the new Wren Collective tune. I've got that coming up for you, so let's pray before then. Lord, help us to remember that change comes by your grace, not by our strength. Lord, grow us in our hearts that loves what you love and desires what honours you. May the fruit of your Holy Spirit become increasingly evident in our everyday lives. Amen.

such a tune, a song about putting down control and really giving our lives fully over to the Lord and asking that he would have his way in our lives. Grace Runkle there with Open Handed.

Matthew chapter 6, verses 22 to 34. The eye is the lamp of the body. If your eyes are healthy, your whole body will be full of light. But if your eyes are unhealthy, your whole body will be full of darkness. If then the light within you is darkness, how great is that darkness? No one can serve two masters. Either you will hate the one and love the other, or you will be devoted to the one and despise the other. You cannot serve both God and money. Therefore, I tell you, do not worry about your life, what you will eat or drink, or about your body, what you will wear. Is not life more than food, and the body more than clothes? Look at the birds of the air. They do not sow or reap or store away in barns, and yet your heavenly Father feeds them. Are you not much more valuable than they? Can any one of you, by worrying, add a single hour to your life? And why do you worry about clothes? See how the flowers of the field grow. They do not labor or spin. Yet I tell you that not even Solomon in all his splendor was dressed like one of these. If that is how God clothes the grass of the field, which is here today and tomorrow is thrown into the fire, will he not much more clothe you, you of little faith? So do not worry, saying, what shall we eat, or what shall we drink, or what shall we wear? For the pagans run after all these things, and your heavenly Father knows that you need them. But seek first his kingdom and his righteousness, and all these things will be given to you as well. Therefore do not worry about tomorrow, for tomorrow will worry about itself. Each day has enough trouble of its own.

0: Hey, what we got without love? 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His pants sag, you don't like him, try to push him out of church the whole time. He was suicidal.
1: You stayed when I had nothing. You spoke through a bush and it won me. John, one, you the one that's before me.
0: I know you for me, you the one that for me.
1: I'm praying.

you for choosing Fremio Fies with me, Luke Williams. So good to have you company. I hope these songs are encouraging you this evening. It's a bit wet and windy out there, isn't it? Tobin Wells, Phil Wickham and Halvey there with a song titled How Great. Going to play you the latest from Red Collective after this.

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1: Prayer's a funny thing. 70% of people claim that they've prayed at least once in the last month. That means they've turned to God, whoever God is, and spoken with him. But most of the time, most of us, well, we just wing it. We live life on a wing and a prayer. G'day, I'm Bernie Diamond. Jesus made an outrageous claim. In effect, he said this: there are lots of gods that people worship, but there's only one true God, my Father in heaven. And no one can come to the Father except through me. I used to think that this whole notion of there only being one way, as it were, was a recent invention of a church that had become altogether too big for its boots. But it turns out that it was Jesus' idea, the same Jesus who suffered, the same one who died on the cross for you and me, the same one who paid the price for our mistakes, the same one who looked down from the cross at the soldiers who crucified him and out of his pain prayed, "Forgive them, Father, they don't know what they're doing." Jesus said, "I am the way, the truth and the life. No one shall come to the Father except through me." What do you make of that?

Kings Kaleidoscope with their version of In Christ Alone. Beautiful tune that. Rent Collective musically before that with Evergreen, the latest single.

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1: Well, here we are, 8 o'clock on this Wednesday night. Thank you for choosing Premier Praise. So good to be with you, and I hope that you are enjoying some of the songs that you've heard. I hope they've been helpful for you to slow down a little bit, to remember what is true, God's promises. We're going to get into those through the songs and scriptures coming up, so let's pray before we get into all of that. Lord, we thank you that you are patient with us. When we are weak, Lord, strengthen us for good works. And when we are distracted, Lord, would you refocus us? When we are fruitless, Lord, prune us so that our lives would increasingly display the beauty of Christ.

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Maybe a song that you've sung recently at church. On your way to work, and this is the Porter's Gate with Spirit Move.

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1: I wonder if, like me, you have a tendency to dwell on the what ifs. What if I don't pass the exam? What if I don't get the job? What if the spouse doesn't come along? What if it's cancer? What if he no longer knows who I am? Your what ifs may vary, but it's usually the worst case scenario that fills our minds, and these thoughts can be totally overwhelming and cloud the present with fears of what could be. How can we experience God's peace in the what ifs? In Psalm 46 verse 1 we read, God is our refuge and strength, an ever-present help in trouble. Because God is ever-present, when we give him our what ifs, he can change them to even ifs. Even if I don't pass the exam, even if it's cancer, God is my refuge and strength. This poem explores the idea of giving our what ifs to the Lord and receiving his peace in return. It takes a little bit of inspiration from a quote attributed to Spurgeon about trusting God's heart. My mind will often wander to what if, why, and how, and as I fear the future, miss what God is doing now. Those what ifs fill my heart with dread. I want to see the plan. But I can trust my Father's heart when I can't see his hand. Even if the shadows fall, he'll be my strength and song, my ever-present help in need, my refuge in the storm. My mind will often wander, but when I lift my eyes, I see my mighty sovereign King who made the starry skies. He will keep me. He will guide. And when I trust his plan, my what ifs change to even ifs. I'm safe within his hand. Even if the earth gives way, whatever lies in store, my sovereign Father won't let go. I'm his forevermore. My name is Shelley Spires and I'm a primary school teacher from County Armagh.

Well, that was nice, wasn't it? Mosaic MSC, the LA-based worship collective on this Wednesday evening. Helm Premier Praise with Hallelujah, just after Emily Vice bringing us a beautiful rendition of City of Lights, Yet Not I, But Through Christ in Me.

0: Proverbs chapter 3, verses 1 to 6. Do not forget my teaching, but keep my commands in your heart, for they will prolong your life many years and bring you peace and prosperity. Let love and faithfulness never leave you. Bind them round your neck. Write them on the tablet of your heart. Then you will win favor and a good name in the sight of God and man. Trust in the Lord with all your heart, and lean not on your own understanding. In all your ways, submit to Him, and He will make your paths straight.
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1: Tight grip, white knuckles, too tired of the struggle.

He's great, and Dawson Shoreman with Joel Figueroa. A song called Fair Fights playing for you on this Wednesday night here on Premier Praise. Jess Ray before that with Thy Kingdom Come. Just after we went to Proverbs chapter 3, verse 1 to 6. We go to the Word of God once every hour. Proverbs chapter 3, verse 1 to 6 was tonight's scripture reading.

0: Lift in Jesus. Hi, I covered a throwback to that one there. Jake Isaac, the UK worship leader, with Thank You here on Premier Praise. Coming up very soon, we are going to get into some songs that you may have sung at church. Firm Foundation, Here Is Love, Vast as the Ocean. Going to play you a version that I don't think you've sung at church. It's very different to the original. And for King and Country, they've got a new single out now. Going to play that for you as well. But before then, we're going to head to John chapter 8, the Word of God, straight after this.
1: Let us bear it.

0: quote says,
1: "When Jesus spoke again to the people, he said, 'I am the light of the world. Whoever follows me will never walk in darkness, but will have the light of life.' John chapter 8, verse 12.

a huge tune for King and Country, back again, latest single Miracle playing for you here on Premier Praise. Wow, that was brilliant. John chapter 8, before that verse 12 was tonight's scripture reading, John chapter 8 verse 12.

It's lovely to join you on this Wednesday night. My name's Luke Williams, by the way, in case you've just tuned in, in case we've never met before. Just Because You Wanted Us, that was the name of the song. Powerful lyrics. John Van Dusen and John Guerra are teaming up for the first time.

0: Open the Bible with Colin Smith.
1: The Lord said to Moses, "Send men to spy out the land of Canaan, which I am giving to the people of Israel." Moses sent out the spies, and they travelled through the land for 40 days gathering information. But when they got back, things went terribly wrong. The majority took the view that the land couldn't be conquered, and as their pessimism spread, the people lost heart. God's people were faced with an open door of opportunity, but they held back when they should have pressed forward. The story warns us about the long-term consequences of cowardly choices. And if we can understand where these people went wrong, it will help us to avoid repeating their mistakes.
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1: A prayer from the Psalms. The Lord is our rock, our fortress, our deliverer, our shield, our salvation, our stronghold. Your way is perfect, your word is flawless. You shield all who take refuge in you. In our distress we call to you, Lord. We cry to you, our God, for help. You, Lord, keep our lamps burning. O God, turn our darkness into light. For who is God besides the Lord? And who is the rock except our God? The Lord lives. Praise be to our rock. Exalted be God our Saviour. Amen.

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1: 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Are you not much more valuable than they?" Matthew chapter 6, verse 26.
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1: When God speaks, it doesn't always feel good. The Spirit is the ultimate truth teller who speaks to clean up our hearts. I'm Tanya Harris of God Conversations. A pastor friend of mine tells of how God spoke to him in a dream. He saw a group of men dressed in white hazmat suits. They were cleaning out piles of muck from a culvert and removing it to the roadside nearby. He woke up thinking how horrid it was that everyone saw it. 2 days later, the nature of that muck became clear as several people confessed to marital affairs inside his church. God speaks to expose our sin, but it's never to condemn or belittle us. Yes, it looks horrible, but if we respond by not trying to cover it up, God can clean out our hearts and set us free. 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

0: 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Your voice of hope.
1: A prayer from the Psalms. The Lord is our rock, our fortress, our deliverer, our shield, our salvation, our stronghold. Your way is perfect. Your word is flawless. You shield all who take refuge in you. In our distress, we call to you, Lord. We cry to you, our God, for help. You, Lord, keep our lamps burning. Our God, turn our darkness into light. For who is God beside the Lord? And who is the rock except our God? The Lord lives. Praise be to our rock. Exalted be God, our Saviour. Amen.

0: Lord says,
1: "Whoever believes in me, as scripture has said, rivers of living water will flow from within them." John chapter 7, verse 38.
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1: Daughter, sister, wife, mother, grandmother.
0: Roles that morph and change through life. Housewife.
1: CEO.
0: Employee.
1: Church leader.
0: Carer.
1: But whoever we are, whatever we do,
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1: Find real women
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1: and real faith
0: at Woman Alive,
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0: The Bible tells us two cleansings. First of all, we are positionally cleansed. The day you come to Jesus, confessing your sin, repenting of your sin, receiving Jesus as your Savior and Lord, positionally, God sees you as if you never sinned, because He sees you through the prism of Jesus. But then the Bible talks about daily cleansing, continuous cleansing, sometimes maybe even more than once a day. And the reason I often say, confess as soon as you realize you've sinned, is because that way Satan does not have a hold over you. Positionally cleansed, but daily cleansing. How do you do that? Ephesians chapter 5, verse 26. By washing of the water of the Word of God.
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1: A prayer from the Psalms. The heavens declare the glory of God. The skies proclaim the work of his hands. Your voice goes out to all the earth, your words to the ends of the world. Your law, Lord, is perfect, refreshing the soul. Your statutes are trustworthy, making wise the simple. The commands of the Lord are right, giving joy to the heart. Who can discern their own errors? Forgive our hidden faults. Keep us from willful sins. May they not rule over us. May the words of our mouths and the meditation of our hearts be pleasing in your sight, Lord, our rock and our redeemer. Amen.

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1: My Father's will is that everyone who looks to the Son and believes in Him shall have eternal life, and I will raise them up at the last day. John 6:40.
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1: I was driving home the other day and listening to the radio in the car. They were interviewing an animal rights lawyer. That's right, not a human rights lawyer, but an animal rights lawyer. The world moves on. Now, don't get me wrong, the last thing that any of us wants to see is cruelty to animals, but an animal rights lawyer. G'day, I'm Bernie Diamond. That got me thinking, animal cruelty's out, but every day, most of us eat lamb or beef or chicken or fish, we drink milk and we eat cheese and eggs. In other words, we use animals for our own well-being, often at the cost of their lives. Now, we don't have a problem with that because it's a generally accepted principle that the lives of animals have far less value than the lives of people. But why? They're no less beautiful. Plenty of them are pretty smart, but there's something missing. They're missing our humanity. But what's that about? The most plausible answer that I've come across is that you and I are made in God's image. Like a fine painting signed by a famous artist, we bear his mark. And that's worth something. What an awesome idea. You and me made in the image of God.

0: 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Your voice of hope.
1: A prayer from the Psalms. The heavens declare the glory of God. The sky proclaim the works of his hands. Your voice goes out to all the earth, your words to the ends of the world.